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2: If Canadians' hands and hearts are open to what God wants to do in our land, He will move. And if we're praying and asking Him to, He will move. He will move in ways we can't predict and in ways that are beyond what we could imagine. But it's my dream that we would see a Canada more unified. We would see healing in our land. We would see healing in marriages, families, and lives. People experiencing resurrection in parts of their lives that felt dead, like mental health or certain relationships, whatever it might be. We really see a biblical vision for Canada.
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5: Tonight, partly cloudy, but there is a slight chance of showers this evening with a wind southwest 40 kilometers gusting to 60 with a low of 14. Tomorrow, a mix of sun and cloud with a high of 24. And on Wednesday, a mix of sun and cloud and a high of 25. A look at your current temperatures and 7-day forecast is available on the Janie King weather page at chvnradio.com or the CHVN Radio app.
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1: Israel is in many of today's headlines, but what does the Bible have to say? 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

0: This is Haven Today. I'm David Wolin, and joining me now is Andrew Wilson, who serves as the teaching pastor at King's Church London, and he's written a number of books. I've read several of them, have benefited tremendously, but most recently the book is Happiness, What It Is, Where to Find It, and How to Make It Last Forever. Andrew Wilson, welcome to Haven Today.
1: Thank you so much, David. It's great to be with you.
0: So there is this idea that I've often heard thrown around in certain evangelical Christian circles. It sounds sort of like it might be a biblical or spiritual idea. It certainly sounds that way, but there's this distinction between happiness and joy as if they're kind of two separate entities. One of them kind of emotional and temporal, the other one more, eternal, divine, something like that. I'm just curious how you would approach that. I know you spoke to it in your book. I found that approach gracious and helpful. So walk us through how you've thought about that.
1: Yeah, I think people who make the distinction between happiness, they're basically saying happiness is thin, joy is deep. And they're trying to do something good. I think they're trying to put in words something that we all know to be true, which is that there is a deep, lasting, kind of permanent sense of joy in Christ that we find when we come to Him, and that actually has analogies in more mundane everyday life as well. Going to a wedding, there's like a kind of depth of happiness, joy, whatever you call it, that is completely of a completely different order than the sort of very shallow, thin pleasures that you get when you have a sip of coffee for the first time in the day, or get a dopamine hit when someone likes something you've written on social media or something like that. And I think people are trying to give voice to that. And they're trying to say, don't make your whole life about the little silly shallow things, make your life about the deep things, which is absolutely right. But I think that making that distinction on the basis of language is not very helpful, because I don't think the Bible does. The Bible uses a wide range of almost interchangeable language that we would in English translate using words like pleasure, happiness, joy, delight, gladness, merriment. You know, there's a lot of different words you could use like that. In the book, I give about 50.
0: Yes. And
1: many of them overlap quite closely with each other. We might get into this later. There are some which are distinct. You know, clearly we know that contentment is a different sort of thing from celebration or revelry. But I think those kind of words that, you know, the kind of words, I use this analogy, the kind of words you use when you sing happy birthday in a European language. So in English, we would say happy. In French, they say joyeux. In the Greek, they would use chara, which is the word, actually, we still use in the New Testament, but, you know, translate it as joy. You get another word again in Spanish, feliz, which would imply, in, if you're being literal about it, almost lucky. But all of those, we know that those things mean the same. We know that joyeux and happy and feliz are not meaningfully different things. And I think what's happened is people, in the way with some of the subtleties you can get in English, have tried to tease out very almost prescriptive differences between thin and thick happiness, and then apply biblical language to them. But that means that if you read a verse like, come and share your master's happiness, or all of Solomon's people were happy, you would then think, well, is that a different order of things then than the sort of sorrowful yet also always rejoicing word? And really, you get yourself quickly into a bit of a funk translating words which in the Bible are used pretty interchangeably. So I think what's better to do is to use languages of shallow and deep, or thick and thin, or whatever. Use an adjective, and say, really, the kind of experience I have on my wedding day and the kind of experience I have in joy in Christ are not totally different sorts of things. They're different shades or levels of the same fundamental emotion. And I think that can help us, because then we're not the danger of what I hear, and what I've heard, the same thing you've said, the danger is that people can feel like the joy they have in Christ doesn't actually translate to you feeling upbeat, happy, smiley, delighted, joyful. You get a room full of people going, I am so joyful in the Lord. There's a guy I know who said it inoculated him to Christianity, because he's a Christian now, but as a teenager, he went into a church and he saw a guy with a huge hat and a large beard just declare, it was a Greek Orthodox church, declaring, my heart is full and my cup overfloweth. And he went, I just didn't believe him. The gap between joy and happiness was so large that it's almost like people, the joy wasn't reaching the face.
0: Yeah.
1: And I think that's a danger, actually, in some streams of Christianity. So that's a long answer, but that's what I would try and nuance it differently.
0: Yeah. You know, as you're describing this, and I'm familiar with that as well. I'm sure we all are. There's of course, so many different expressions and traditions and denominations, especially when you go around the globe of Christian faith, true, authentic Christian faith. But there is sort of a strain that people have come to encounter, which is very kind of dour. And a bit maybe hypocritical. But it's not unique to our time. You know, hearing you talk about this, I can't help but think about how the Lord Jesus was a contrast to sort of the backdrop of the, you know, the Judaism of the day, and how how fundamentally scandalous his extreme happiness was when people, you know, came in contact with him. Of course, the Gospels are not necessarily describing in the kind of way that in a Western mindset we might want to be or be curious about. But clearly, Jesus had a magnetic happiness to him. And actually, this is where you start the book. That's not just simply unique to the Lord Jesus as he lived his life on earth. This is a fundamental truth of the Trinity, of Father, Son, and Spirit.
1: Yeah, I think that's really important. I actually think if we don't almost start with the happiness of God, we get off on the wrong foot. I think, and again, if people are concerned about the word happiness, we can just use the word the joy of God or the joy of the Lord. Mm-hmm. But you just find this, if you take Jesus's farewell discourse, when he's talking to his disciples, yeah, he's basically saying, I'm going to go and die, but it's going to be okay. He says, because the Father is going to send another helper, and I'm praying for you. And the reason this is going to all be okay is in the end, we'll make our home with you and your joy will be full. In fact, the joy that we have will be in you. And then he's praying to the Father and he's saying, Lord, may this be the love that we have. May it be theirs. And it's just full of conversation about how the kind of divine delight that the Father and the Son and the Spirit have in one another is something that they want to share with their people and to overflow into us. And once you see it, I blame a lot of Christian art, I think, is often not helpful here. I think what art does is sort of freeze frames God. And so I've got a bit of a pet peeve about this. I also think the second commandment does as well, as it happens, but that's another issue. But I think the idea of sort of picturing God and then trying to display a snapshot, understandably, a moment like the cross, which is often the thing which is painted. And you just end up with a particular moment in the divine life being frozen as if that is the emotional life of God, which is where the big white beard in the sky thing comes from and the idea that God is scowling and so on. Whereas I think when you read scripture and you say, let's take Jesus's parables, the God character in the parables, how would you describe his mood? And you honestly, over and over again, you're getting, he's running down the road to hug his son who's been away from him.
0: Yes.
1: He's a guy who's given away far more than he should. He's a master who decided he was going to go away. So he ended up giving out loads of his wealth to other people. He's somebody who says, I'd want you to come and share my master's joy. He's a father of a guy who's getting married and he wants to throw an enormous feast. And then when he comes back and finds people don't want to come, he goes, guys, we need this banquet to be full. Yeah. Now go out into the highways and hedges and find them. And you just keep going. You think he's a farmer who's going out liberally scattering seed everywhere. And some of it takes, some of it doesn't. But the one that does produces abundant overflowing life. And he's like, you just wouldn't, the God, and you can do this. There's dozens of them, right? And you know the parables and you think, yeah, the mood. If I was to ask that question, what's the emotional, if it's not irreverent, what's the temperamental state of the character in the parables whom Jesus describes the Father as being? You would never picture him as the guy who's like sorrowfully holding his dead son on a cross, mourning the death of him. That, now, obviously, the cross itself is a deeply moving, and we mustn't reduce it simply to a hey. I mean, that would be trivial in a different way. But to say, to freeze frame God's emotional life to the degree that emotions are even appropriate words to use of God in that way is so unhelpful. And then you read the Zephaniah 3s and the passages where, you know, God is, you know, rejoicing to the point that he's dancing over his people with, or rejoicing over them with loud singing. And you think, this is just not the kind of God that you see in the picture book. So I feel like once people get that, and then they a phrase like, enter into your master's joy, or come and share your master's happiness, becomes, oh, the invitation of the gospel is that you want me to come and participate in that kind of joy and delight that the Father, Son, and Spirit have in one another and always have. That feels like a really exciting invitation to a life of fullness and richness of joy, which I think is exactly what Scripture offers us.
0: Yeah. So, I mean, clearly, you're very convinced by this. I am as well. Your day job is a teaching pastor at your church. I am curious. Do you find that what you've just been making a case for from Scripture is something that people just easily accept, or is there something within us that sort of resists this? Is there something about either the way that we've read our Bibles or just perceived what must be true about our God and Christian faith? What is it about us that is so resistant to being able to recognize this, which, as you've talked about, just ganging all those parables together, it just rises to the surface. It's indisputable. This is what our God is like, and yet there's something in us.
1: That is a fascinating question, and I don't think I've ever tried to. I'll have a go. I've never think I've ever tried to answer it before. If I pull out a few different things that I think are involved, because I definitely think that is widespread, although I think it varies quite a lot within church traditions.
0: It does.
1: I think some of it is legalism. So I think, and therefore encountering God as stern judge. I mean, Luther's problem, basically, which is in part is a hangover from medieval Catholicism, but not all of it. Some of it, I think, is baked into a human propensity to try and justify ourselves by works, which I think is pretty universal. So I think there's some of it is legalism. Some of it is an inheritance from a particular period in church history in which I've already alluded to the visual arts, but also some of the writings as well. So I think if you couple together, I mean, the most famous of Dante's poems is the one about hell. But actually, if you read the Paradiso, you're like, you couldn't end up with that kind of vision of God. But I think a lot of people either don't, or it's not taken. They've seen Dante's poetry channeled through art in the form of whatever, Hieronymus Bosch, or I don't know, but they've seen this, and that is such a scary image of judgment that they've brought in some sort of Christian art as relates to God and as relates to hell. Those two things have fused. And I think often people's vision of hell is more vivid than their vision of new creation, heaven, whatever we call it. So I think that's an issue. And then I also think, I don't want to get too psychological on it, but I do think that people's experiences of heavy authority figures in their own lives.
0: Yes.
1: At a pastoral level, plays a massive role. So I think if people's expectation of the authority figure in their life, often a father, but it doesn't have to be a father, could be a mother, could also be, doesn't have to be male, and could also be, you know, headmaster, whatever, depending on the kind of way you're brought up, or even people who've been in the military and the way they've experienced. But I think when you experience authority like that, and you have it transcribed through a church tradition that puts quite a strong emphasis on sin judgment, which, to be honest, a lot of that is very important that we do.
0: Yes.
1: But when that's slightly out of kilter with our understanding of the rejoicing of God, and we also have this sort of inheritance of, I don't think the Eastern Church has this, by the way. And in the Eastern Church, I'm on a different page on many, many things, and I wouldn't frame many things in the same way. But I don't think you end up with quite the same, even the kind of morose, gloomy gods just doesn't shine through in quite the same way. So I think there's a legacy of some Catholicism, some legalism, some Christian art, some authority figures in a negative way in our own lives, and some experiences of the church tradition you're in. You just kind of imbibe it, and then you interact with God the way you've seen what people you learn the faith from doing it. And so, yeah, I think it's a whole bunch of things.
0: Yeah. And certainly some of our own just interpersonal uniquenesses must play a role in it as well, because our own temperaments certainly must play a factor. I mean, some of us naturally are joyfully exuberant, and some of us are a little bit more melancholy and, you know, sort of thoughtful and less emotions on the surface kind of thing. And you've talked a bit in your book about some of our own just emotional, just natural ways of experiencing and expressing ourselves in our lives emotionally. Certainly that must play a factor.
1: Yeah. So I think that's huge. And I think in many ways that it's the more melancholic temperament people, more reflective, thoughtful people as well, who need the theological defense of the happiness of God more. Because I think you're temperamentally sunny people, and I'm quite a cheerful person by nature. I might not depend on it in quite the same way, because I generally am inclined to think that that's what you know, a great dad is someone who, my dad was like this. He bounced into the room and was like, rejoice in the Lord always. So I'm kind of shaped by that. So I kind of assume God's like my dad, because I think little children do, and you never quite lose it. But I think those of us who are much more reflective and much more thoughtful and more inclined to melancholy need the theological case for the joy of God more. So I absolutely agree. Temperament is a very big part of this, but I think that in some ways makes the theological component of our response more important, not less.
0: Yeah, yeah, exactly. The book is Happiness, What It Is, Where to Find It, and How to Make It Last Forever by Andrew Wilson. And Andrew, thank you so much for spending time with us on Haven today.
1: It's been an absolute pleasure. Thank you.
0: This is Haven Today. I'm David Wolin, and we've been chatting with Andrew Wilson about his brand new book titled Happiness. And I'd love to send this to you with our gratitude for your generous support of this ministry of Haven Today. 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The website again, one more time, haventoday.org. I'm David Wolin. Won't you come back again next time? We'll be keeping it all about Jesus. It's the great story here on Haven Today. For your walk with Jesus, I'm David Wolin with Haven Today, inviting you to anchor your day in God's Word. Helplessness. That's a feeling no parent wants, but every parent knows well. We'd do anything for our kids, but there are limits to what we can do. The more they grow up, the less we can make their decisions for them. And we can't heal them. We can't make them love Jesus or make them walk with Him. But one thing we can do is pray. And it's even better when we pray God's Word back to Him. Like Proverbs 3, verses 5 and 6. Lord, may they trust in You with all their hearts and lean not on their own understanding. In all their ways, may they submit to You, so You can make their paths straight. 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
6: Tonight, partly cloudy, but there is a slight chance of showers this evening with a wind southwest 40 kilometers, gusting to 60 with a low of 14. Tomorrow, a mix of sun and cloud with a high of 24. And on Wednesday, a mix of sun and cloud and a high of 25. A look at your current temperatures and 7-day forecast is available on the Janie King weather page at chvnradio.com or the CHVN Radio app.
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1: 1 John chapter 1 and verse 7, we read, "If we walk in the light as he himself is in the light, we have fellowship with one another, and the blood of Jesus, his Son, cleanses us from all sin." The full group begins us today as they sing Heavenly Sunlight.

The Bible has the answer. We take questions and we go to the Scriptures, God's holy word, in order to find the answers. Question number one. What is a benediction and why are they in some church services and not in others? Benediction, the word comes to us from the Latin language, and it is a two-part word, a compound word, which, if very literally translated, means to speak well of, to speak well of. And thereby, what flows out of that is that it is a blessing. And it is used in many church services at the conclusion to read perhaps a passage of Scripture such as Jude 24, 25, or Numbers chapter 6, verses 24 to 26, where the Lord commanded Moses to bless the children of Israel. The Lord bless you and keep you. The Lord make his face shine upon you and be gracious unto you. The Lord lift up the light of his countenance upon you and be gracious unto you. Or Ephesians chapter 3 and verses 20 and 21. Now to him who is able to do far more abundantly beyond all that we ask or think, according to the power that works within us. To him be the glory in the church and in Christ Jesus to all generations, forever and ever. Amen. I think that many churches, though they do not list it in their order of service, that yet there is a benediction, there is a blessing which comes at the end. I hope there is, and that the people who have come and gathered to worship the Lord are

sent on their way with a blessing, and that they go rejoicing in the goodness and the greatness of God. Question number two. Why is Jesus' greatest commandment, or great commandment, the greatest commandment of all? I take you to Matthew chapter 22 and verse 36. There was a lawyer who questioned Jesus, testing him, we read. Teacher, which is the great commandment in the law? And Jesus replied, and he quoted Deuteronomy chapter 6 and verse 5, "You shall love the Lord your God with all your heart and with all your soul and with all your mind. This is the great," and Jesus says, "foremost." It is the preeminent commandment in all of the law of Moses. Why is the great commandment the great and greatest commandment? It is because if we latch onto this one, if we get this one right, if we come under this one in obedience, then all of the others will flow in proper order. However, if we bypass, if we attempt to bypass this one, and if we strain and if we work to the utmost of our ability in keeping all of the other commandments, we fail miserably. We fail horribly to honor God and to demonstrate our love for Him. Here, Jesus is saying, "You shall love the Lord your God with all your heart, with all your soul, and with all your mind." And He's really encompassing the entirety of our being. That sometimes we say, "I love going for a walk. I love spending time with my family. I love my work. I love the recreation that I am involved in. I love to exercise." Not personally, but people say these things. But Jesus is speaking of a different kind of love, a different intensity, a different level of love. He is saying that first and foremost and absolutely beyond everything else, we are to love the Lord our God with everything within us. And so it is for this reason that the great commandment is indeed the greatest one. And then Jesus, he would go on to say, the second is like it, and he quotes from Leviticus chapter 19 and verse 18, "You shall love your neighbor as yourself. On these two commandments," and here he is enveloping, he is scooping up the entire Mosaic law. He says, on these two depend the whole law and the prophets. And Jesus is saying, get these right. All of the others, all of the other things to honor God, they will follow. Bypass these ones, neglect them, put them down, depreciate them as though they are lesser than what they truly are, and only trouble will come. Thank you for these questions. If you have a question, send it to us. Our mailing address is Faith to Live By, Box 426, Winnipeg, Manitoba, R3C2H6. Ruth Lang now sings "Jesus Loves Me," and that is followed once again by the full group as they sing "The Church's One Foundation."

I'm Jim Barber, and I am so pleased to tell you of Praise to the Lord, a brand new recording of 13 gospel songs by the Faith to Live By musicians. Included in this set of 13 songs are well-known favorites, such as A New Name in Glory, His Eye is on the Sparrow, Oh, Worship the King, Take the Name of Jesus with You, Wonderful Grace of Jesus, and of course the title song, Praise to the Lord the Almighty, as well as seven other songs of rich blessing. 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On that same website, the 13 audio files for this set of songs, as well as many other previous recording projects, are available for free download. It is our prayer that all of these recordings will be a means of the Lord's blessing and encouragement far

We read in Luke chapter 9, beginning with verse 43, the second half of the verse. Everyone was marveling at all that he was doing. He said to his disciples, "Let these words sink into your ears, for the Son of Man is going to be delivered into the hands of men." In the middle of Luke chapter 9, we have the account of Jesus going up on the Mount of Transfiguration, and there, him speaking as his robes are glistening white, speaking with Moses and with Elijah, even while Peter, James, and John, first of all asleep, then suddenly awake, marvel at what is taking place there. And Peter inappropriately makes a suggestion, "Three tabernacles, Lord, and we'll just camp here. We'll just stay here. This is so glorious." But Jesus brings them back down the mountain after they hear the Father speaking, "This is my Son. Do not focus upon Moses. Do not focus upon the fiery prophet Elijah. Learn from them indeed, but listen to my Son." Jesus brings the disciples down the mountain, and he finds at the base of the mountain the rest of the disciples engaged with a man who was desperate, asking the disciples to heal his son, who is horribly tormented with an evil spirit. Jesus drives out the evil spirit and returns the lad to his anxious father, most grateful. Well, there were lots of people who knew about that boy, and they witness what took place on that day, and they were all amazed at the greatness of God. Rightly so. So they should be amazed at the greatness and the majesty of God, that God the Father had sent his Son into this world, not simply to teach and not simply to do these things, but that he might give his life. Now, at this time, these people were absolutely unaware of what would yet come. Even Jesus' disciples were unaware of what would come. They were also marveling. They were reveling. They were delighting. They were eager for evermore to take place, that their positions as the disciples of Jesus might be ramped up, and that they might anticipate with great joy the privilege and the authority and the positions that they would fill. It was during this very time when such power from God the Father's hand was being exerted into this world to help a boy such as what we just accounted for. While everyone was marveling, people, they couldn't keep quiet about it. Word was spreading rapidly. It was spreading like wildfire about the things that Jesus was doing in healing the leper, in giving sight to the blind, in giving ears to the deaf, giving limbs to those whose bodies had become withered in one way or another. Jesus was doing such marvelous things, and the people, they were talking much about it, and they were bringing from far and near all those who were sick that Jesus might work miracles upon them also. But Jesus, in the midst of this, he especially focuses in on his disciples at this point, and he said to his disciples, "Let these words sink." He didn't want it just to be on the surface. He didn't want it to bounce off some kind of Teflon coating that the disciples had built up around themselves. He wanted it to go deep into them. And so should the Word of God go deep into the hearts of us today. Jesus says, "Let these words sink down. Let them get right into the fabric of your being. Let them sink into your ears. The Son of Man," and that was a title that Jesus himself had taken to himself, and that the disciples, any one of them, would have identified, "Well, you're the Son of Man. The Son of Man is going to be delivered into the hands of men."
On numerous occasions, Jesus was preparing his disciples even as they would move through about 3 years of ministry together. Jesus would be preparing his disciples for the end point in Jerusalem when he would go to the cross of Calvary. But the disciples, so often, they shrugged it off. They didn't understand what was going on. And here also in verse 45, Luke comments, but they did not understand this statement, and it was concealed from them so that they would not perceive it. And they were afraid to ask him about this statement. And so what was intended, what Jesus told them, commanded them to let it sink in, it was lost. It was like the parable of the sower who goes out to sow the seed. It was the birds that came down and took away the seed, and there was no fruit, there was no good that came from that. But Jesus, yet though the disciples did not understand, later they would understand. They would recall the Holy Spirit taking the things of Christ and imprinting them upon their hearts. They would understand that this is what Jesus spoke of. This is what he meant when he told us those things. And so Luke and the other gospel writers, they record this for us as they are looking back and as they are telling the story of Jesus moving about, doing good, working miracles, teaching the people, but ever drawing closer and closer to Jerusalem. Now notice that here in Luke chapter 9, we're not even halfway through the account that Luke gives, but Jesus, he wanted the disciples to be prepared. He would want us to be prepared for whatever is on ahead of us, and he is forever working by his Spirit in our hearts and drawing us to himself, ever planting seeds that might grow. But the very words that he says to the disciples, let these words sink in. The Word of God, it is not something that we just take a little nibble from, but it is something that is to be ruminated on. It is something that we meditate on. It is something that we memorize. It is something that we feed our souls upon in order that we might be strong for the days of struggle, for the days of battle, even as the Apostle Paul says, take up the full armor of God that you might be ready for battle. Oh, dear friend, but first of all, you must know him. You must know who he is. And if you don't know him, would you come to the cross of Christ? And would you bow there? Would you call upon his name? And would you become a follower of Jesus Christ? And then each and every word that he speaks, let it sink in and let it do good to your soul and let your soul live.

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7: 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And the power of a song and what it can do to just bring Jesus to people. You know, and I think it's just this beautiful testament to everything we do is an offering to the Lord. Like it's a gift that we get to give him. And it's not up to us to multiply it. You know, it's just a gift that we get to give. And if he wants to multiply it like he did with the loaves and fish, great. If it's just like something small that he sees and is just loved by, like the woman, like the widow who brought her little coin into the treasury. And like that was all she had, you know. Jesus didn't multiply it, but he was loved by it.
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10: Tonight, partly cloudy, but there is a slight chance of showers this evening with a wind southwest 40 kilometers, gusting to 60 with a low of 14. Tomorrow, a mix of sun and cloud with a high of 24. And on Wednesday, a mix of sun and cloud and a high of 25. A look at your current temperatures and 7-day forecast is available on the Janie King weather page at CHBNRadio.com or the CHBN Radio app.
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1: Good morning, besties. I hope your weekends were bussin' fire. This week, we're going to be sale, and then Mr. will be...
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0: way that I'd take. He knows the truth. He, my justifier, he and I are on speaking terms. I trust him. I believe in him. He knows the way I take. After the trial is over, I will come forth as gold.
1: When the pain won't lift, when every day hurts a little more than the last, it's hard to keep trusting a God you can't see. Maybe you've been there. Maybe you're there right now. Today on Insight for Living, Chuck Swindoll returns to the story of Job, a man who lost nearly everything, yet held fast to his faith through the darkness. Chuck shows us how Job could be brutally honest with God and still trust him completely. It's a message about grace under pressure, and we begin with prayer.

So Eliphaz is telling him off. Tough criticism. It's hard enough to be told you're a sinner, but to be told on top of that you're a hypocrite, it's a low blow. It's hard to show grace under pressure at a time like that. Our God despises hypocrisy. But the fact is, Job is not guilty of it. Well, Eliphaz decides he needs to preach an evangelistic sermon to Job, and maybe he will get saved. And so in verses 21 to 30, he delivers an excellent evangelistic sermon. Only problem, Job's already saved. Look at verse 21. Yield now and be at peace with him. Thereby good will come to you. Please receive instruction from God's mouth and establish his words in your heart. He has done that. If you return to the Almighty, he doesn't need to. You will be restored if you remove unrighteousness far from your tent. He's already done that. And place your gold in the dust. Verse 25, then the Almighty will be your gold and choice silver to you. Then you will delight in the Almighty and lift up your face to God. He's going on and on and on with this message, and Job just patiently sits there. Let me ask you a hard question. Would you have sat there and let all that be said without interrupting? I mean, wouldn't you at least a time or two say, wait a minute, before you go any further, prove that. Where are my witnesses? Or where are your witnesses that say I'm guilty of that? Prove it. And he doesn't do that. Grace under pressure. Job, by the way, in chapter 23 and 24, never once answers Eliphaz. He talks to and about the Lord, but he doesn't once address Eliphaz. I think that's pretty significant. After all, Eliphaz is not going to justify him. The Lord will. So after you take the blast, whether it's at work or in some other place, and you finally get home and you get a quiet place, go to the Lord and talk to him and say, Lord, you know the truth. If any part of that is true, reveal that to me, but I don't believe it is. And in light of that, these are the things I request. Now we get to chapter 23 and chapter 24. You get three very calm responses and very vulnerable responses from Job. Verses 1 to 12, Job answers, I am unable to locate the presence of God, but I trust him. I am unable to locate the presence of God, but I trust you, Lord. That's grace under pressure. Follow along with me. Then Job replied, verse 3, oh, that I knew where I might find him, that I might come to his seat. It's the courtroom he has in mind. I wish I knew the bench that he sat on. I wish I knew where I could locate him somewhere on this earth that I could get to him. I would bring my case before him, verse 4 says. And I would fill my mouth with arguments. I would learn the words which he would answer. I wouldn't argue with him. I would learn from him. I would perceive what he would say to me. Would he contend with me by the greatness of his power? No. Surely he would pay attention to me. You know, one of the great things about our God, when you come to him as you are, you never hear him say, shame on you. People say that. God hears your confession, and he is quick to respond, I forgive you. I love you. I understand you. I commend you for facing the truth. Would he contend with me by the greatness of his power? No, he would pay attention to me. In fact, there the upright would reason with him, and I would be delivered forever from my judge. One of the things we can learn from our God is that when people come with their confession, there is one appropriate response. Three words. I forgive you. That's the response. They don't need reminders of other bad things that they have done. They don't need to be put on the spot or shamed because they failed. They need forgiveness. He says, would he contend with me? He would not contend with me, even though he's much more powerful. He would pay attention to me. Oh, I could reason with him, and I would.

0: be delivered forever from my judge. But I can't find him. I go forward, verse 8, he's not there. I turn around and I go back, and I cannot perceive him. When he acts on the left, I cannot behold him, and when he turns to the right, I cannot see him. You ever been there? Just keep it to yourself for a minute, okay? If we all answered, it would be one rousing yes. Sometime in vain you search for some visible evidence of the living God. Wouldn't it be great to wake up in the middle of the night and peek out the window and see a little sky writing? Dear Chuck, I hear you. I'm in charge. Love, God. But that's not the way it works. I would love for that to happen. I'd love to get into my vehicle after a hard day at work and turn the radio on and have God say, before you listen to this station, I want to talk to you for a few minutes. What's that dial? Where is he on that dial? I would turn and... We'd love to have something tangible, something present. But we don't. It's a matter of faith. It's like the tragedy that struck this family of one child. The mother died early in the child's life, and the father and the daughter were left with the memory of this wonderful mother and the grief and the sorrow. And the night after the funeral of that day, he put his daughter to bed, and his heart just went out to her, and he decided that he would take a cot in there and put the cot by the daughter's bed. In the middle of the night, he heard her crying. And he called her name. And she said, Daddy, it's so hard. She said, I just miss her so much. And he reached over and took her hand. She said, oh, that's so much better. And she put her hand over on his shoulder and on his chest. And he said, you know, sweetheart, we have the Lord. She said, I know it, but I just need someone with skin on. I just need someone to touch. If you live alone, you sometimes feel that. If you have been left alone because of a broken relationship, and you now find yourself where you once had companionship, but now it's just you, you must awaken sometime in the night and think, I wish I could find him there. I wish I could just reach out and touch him or hear his words. How reassuring that would be. This is a great man. This isn't some immature, fly-by-night, brand-new Christian. This is a mature saint of God. Oh, that I could know where he is. But I cannot see him, behold him, or perceive him. Some of the greatest verses in all the Bible are verses 10, 11, and 12 of Job 23. I committed them to memory back when I was in my young 20s, and I have called them to mind perhaps more than any other passage of Scripture. I commend to you the memorizing of Job 23, 10 through 12. I'm serious. I've got them marked out in my Bible. I got a ruler, and I marked around 23, 10 through 12. He knows the way that I take. Look at the verse. When he, that's God, has tried me, I shall come forth as gold. My foot has held his steps. His way have I kept and not declined. Neither have I turned back from the command of his lips. I love this word. I have esteemed, I have treasured, I have prized the words of his mouth more than my necessary food. I'm unable to locate the presence of God, but I trust him. Eliphaz, Bildad, Zophar, and later Elihu, you can say whatever you wish against me. God knows the way that I take. He knows the truth. He, my justifier, he and I are on speaking terms. I trust him. I believe in him. He knows the way I take. After the trial is over, I will come forth as gold. You can count on that, saints. When the trial has passed, you will be deeper and richer for it. I want you to allow those words to burn their way into your brain so deeply that they become like a divine filter for everything that happens in your life from now on. Everything. God knows the way that we take. One of the heretical ideas of these current days is the openness of God. Open theism is what it is called. As though God is still learning as he watches us respond to situations. In other words, omniscience is not really omniscience. It's kind of a learning knowledge. But the God of the Bible, I am convinced, and verses like this say that, the God of the Bible knows the way we take. Your need, verse 11, and mine, is to have our feet hold fast to his path, to keep his way and not turn aside, not depart from the command of his lips. You say, well, I thought we couldn't see him. What do you mean his lips? His word. It's as if God is speaking. When you open his book, his word teaches you, instructs you, counsels you, comforts you, reproves you, directs your steps. I have not departed from the command of his lips. And look at the last line. I have treasured. The word means to esteem, to value the words of his mouth more than steak and potatoes, more than solid dessert, more than the most delicious and delectable meal the finest chef in the country can provide. I have treasured the words of his mouth more than what I have for lunch or what I'm served or what I serve myself for supper. I treasure his words more than anything that even keeps me alive. That's the value I place on what he has said. Grace under pressure. That's why he could keep from answering Eliphaz or slugging him. That's how Job could restrain himself when he's being falsely accused. He knows that God knows the way he takes. God knows his heart. And he trusts God. Now, the second statement Job makes, which is the balance of this chapter, 13 through 17, I'm unable to understand the plan of God. Now, get that along with the first one, and you'll have a nice balance. I'm unable to locate the presence of God, but I trust him. Now, the second is, I am unable to understand the plan of God, but I trust him. Same ending, but it's another subject. His plan is unfolding, and I'm not able to understand it. In fact, he says he's unique in verse 13. God is unique. Who can turn him? What his soul desires, that he does. That's a very important statement. What his soul desires, that he does. God does not say to you some night, hey, Frank, what do you say I try this on you? How would that be? Don't wait for that to happen. He doesn't give you a call and say, Shirley, hi, this is God. I'm thinking about trying such and such tomorrow. See if you'll step up. So what do you think about that? It ain't going to happen. If you get calls like that, contact one of our counselors. He is unique. Who can turn him? What his soul desires, that he does. He doesn't ask permission. He doesn't tell you ahead of time. He doesn't explain why it's so hard. He doesn't let you know how it's going to come out. He doesn't tell you why it goes on and on and on and on and on, and most of it is unfair. He doesn't tell you how long it's going to last. He doesn't tell you when it's going to end. You trust him. You trust him. You wait. You serve him. You keep your feet on his paths. You treasure his words. And whatever God desires, that is what he does. And you trust him. You can't understand it. And don't call me, because I can't explain it either. I got my own stuff. You call me, I'll probably say, while you're on the line, I've got several things I want to ask you. And to make matters even more complicated, verse 14, he performs what is appointed for me. There's a uniqueness there. Nobody else was Job, and Job had what was appointed for Job, and that became his life and lifestyle, just as he is performing what is appointed for you. And don't get your hopes up. Many such decrees are with him. You've got a whole bunch of them waiting to implement once you get through this one. Isn't that fun? Therefore, I would be dismayed at his presence when I consider I am terrified of him. That's great, great vulnerability. Just say it. It's okay. I think the Lord would love to hear us say that on occasion. You frighten me. I heard about one of the Puritans who was so exasperated. The Lord was taking so much time. He went into his study, closed the door, and he said, God, hurry up. You're so slow. You frighten, you terrify me. How long is this going to go on? You can do that. God will understand. He's not going to go zap and you're gone. It's not like that. And Job is just as honest with him as he can possibly be. It was dark inside there. And it wasn't getting any lighter. And every day that passed, it just hurt more.
1: Even in the darkness, even when God seems silent and slow, you can be honest with him. You can tell him you're frightened, that the waiting is almost more than you can bear, and still trust him. That's the faith Job discovered, and it's the faith that God wants to grow in you. 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I'm Bill Meyer. 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
1: $480,000 a year for a single medication. You heard that right. Raison Q is a pancreatic cancer drug from Revolution Medicine, and a year's supply costs more than the average home in the U.S.

0: pancreatic cancer drug Raison Q is not a cure, but has been shown to prolong a patient's life expectancy. Among steadily increasing cancer drug costs, the high price tag is not unusual. In the 2024 drug approval cycle, 9 other meds exceeded $400,000 a year. Harvard professor Dr. Aaron Kesselheim criticized these practices, saying, quote, "We allow pharmaceutical companies to charge whatever they want and without any clear rationale other than how much they think they can get. What a contrast to the generosity of our God, who paid the cost of our salvation himself. By his stripes we are healed." Welcome to Haven Today. I'm David Wolin, sharing the great story that's all about Jesus. We're in a series called Made for Happiness, and we began yesterday with a conversation with pastor and author Andrew Wilson. We're talking about a foundational biblical truth, and in your own walk with God, you may already be exemplifying the truth that the greatest joy and happiness possible is found in God alone through our fellowship with the Father, Son, and Spirit. However, many of us, for one reason or another, may not fully believe this. Or maybe we believe it intellectually, we've learned it theologically, and yet somehow our hearts are not fully convinced all the time. We may, deep down, believe there's a trade-off here. The more I obey Christ, we might think, probably then the more I'll have to sacrifice what makes me happy. So, here's the corrective in Psalm 37, verse 4. Delight yourself in the Lord, and he will give you the desires of your heart. And this is also what Jesus was pointing to in John 17 when he prayed in the hearing of his disciples. Before going to the cross, he said these words, "But now I am coming to you. These things I speak in the world, that they may have my joy fulfilled in themselves." Here's the point. To be a Christian is to be welcomed into the joy of Christ. The gospel actually transforms our heart to long for a kind of happiness the world cannot understand. And then our God both grants us a measure of it now and promises it fully in eternity to come. So the question is, how can we experience more of the happiness of God right now?
1: Humility actually increases our joy. Gratitude increases our joy. Love more than it. Love is the ultimate. That the more we love, the happier we are. But we need to realize that also the more we love, the more sadness we will often experience, because love is what makes us happy and it is what makes us sad.
0: The voice of Andrew Wilson there, talking about the nuance of our experience of joy as we live in this fallen world. And if what we're talking about today is capturing your interest and attention, then I cannot highly recommend enough the brand new hardback book by Andrew Wilson. It's called Happiness, What It Is, Where to Find It, and How to Make It Last Forever. 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

0: This is Haven Today. I'm David Wallen, and joining us again today from the outskirts of London. You told me about 60 miles outside, but Andrew Wilson, welcome back to Haven Today.
1: Thank you so much, David. Lovely to be here.
0: And real quick, just tell us, you're the pastor at King's Church London. Tell us about the church that you lead and the life that you have there with your family in London.
1: The church is very like the area. It's just wonderful. Loads of people from the Caribbean, loads of people from West Africa, a whole bunch of people who are like me, white British. It's a delightful community. And yeah, I've been serving there as part of the team as the teaching pastor for 10 years. And it is an absolutely delightful place. If you are ever in London, you should come and look us up. We'd have a great time. It's about 8 miles out from the city center, so it's not the place the tourists normally go. But I think it's far more real for all of that, and it's delightful.
0: Just curious, what was it that made you want to write this book and on this topic in particular?
1: I have been talking about this topic for 15 years and have found that Christians regularly, A, don't quite understand it, and B, are very, very chuffed. You don't have that word, do you? Delighted when they discover it, that actually God is happy and that he wants them to be happy and that there are lots of ways in which we can grow in our own happiness. And I found that so rewarding to teach people about that in the end, I thought it was would be a really fun thing to write about as well.
0: I'm so glad you did. One of the key points that you made early on in your book and then built a lot on it, I found to be extremely helpful. You talked about the relationship between holiness and happiness, and perhaps similar to happiness and joy and how those are sometimes caricatured. Those two things, holiness and happiness, sometimes are not appreciated for how connected they truly are.
1: Yes, they are. There's a number of ways of going at this, but I think it's particularly, partly there's a negative I'm trying to overcome, which is that I think people say your calling in life is to be holy rather than to be happy, and sort of setting them up as a, there's like a polarity there. And again, behind that, as you just said, there's a hint of the joy versus happiness distinction there as well, which is don't be shallow and trivial and flippant and just, and of course, I totally agree as a pastor, an evangelist, you'd want people to not pursue the shallow, trivial things of the world. You want them to pursue the deep resources of joy that are found in God and to pursue holiness, in which ultimately is where you will find your greatest joy. So I agree with that if you frame it that way. I just don't like the framing. I think the framing would be better to say you find deep holiness and deep happiness, joy in God, or you can find shallow, performative works righteousness, which isn't really a deep form of righteousness, holiness, and shallow performative pleasure, which isn't really deeply satisfying and has worn off the following morning or later that hour. And to pair them that way, to sort of to flip the axis in a way, so you've got the deep and the shallow at opposite ends of the spectrum rather than holiness and happiness. So I wanted to do that, but I also think it plays quite a big role. I write a chapter in the book on happiness and place and space, and basically try and think through a theological understanding of physical space as it relates to holiness and happiness in the Bible, using particularly the tabernacle and the temple.
0: Yes.
1: And I think when you do that, you realize the holiest place on earth is the happiest place on earth. It's in throughout the Bible. It is in Eden. It is in the tabernacle. It is in the temple. It is in the physical person of the Lord Jesus Christ. It is in the church. That what happens is this sort of, I think you might even have used this word earlier, the magnet, the idea of God's drawing us towards him. And so simultaneously, the temple system proclaims to those who use it and avail themselves of it, both, this is a place of deep and profound holiness because the being you're coming to is utterly other than you, and proclaims, and that's on through the sacrificial system, the veils, the distance, the process that you have to go through, the God, you know, God above the cherubim, but you only approach him once a year, all of those sorts of things. But it also proclaims deep happiness and deep joy by being festooned with Eden imagery everywhere, and constantly these visions of rivers and water flowing from the throne and flowers and life and the almond tree that's budded and the life-giving words of the law which have been given to Israel, and there's bread in abundance and there's miracles cascading out from this place, and it's just filled with, you know, pomegranates and gourds and open flowers and gold and almost, and then there's, you know, sort of musicians leading everybody and corralling people towards worship. And I think the temple is designed in such a way as to make it obvious that this is the happiest place in the world, and it's the holiest place in the world. And the psalmists constantly sing songs about it and say, glorious things of you are spoken, O Zion, city of our God. All of my streams are found in you. This is the joy of the whole earth. This is the happiest place in the world. And they sing all these songs about it. And sometimes we sing those songs about it, but maybe somewhere there's a dissonance that we don't quite see the connection that this place of intense holiness is a place of intense happiness. And that's because ultimate holiness and ultimate happiness are both found in God. And so I think the invitation then to be holy is, in a manner of speaking, an invitation to be happy.
0: Yeah.
1: And our theology of place is one way in which we can help wrestle with that, I think.
0: Yeah. This is my favorite chapter in your book, personally.
1: Oh, great.
0: Well, and part of the reason was because without jumping to it too quickly, you made a very compelling and strong case across the entire canon of scripture that almost like the ring on the lens of a camera as you begin to turn it, you know, the picture begins take shape and get sharper and sharper and sharper. And then we finally come to the New Testament and we see Jesus in clear, defined, you know, beautiful, a face we can recognize. And it's like the camera just comes into focus and suddenly the center and the epicenter of our experience of God and happiness and holiness suddenly becomes intensely personal, and there's a shift from place to person. And for me, that, yes, that was just like the lights went on, and I thought, oh, that's beautiful, that's compelling, and he's right. He convinced me.
1: Well, I'm so glad. I mean, if you just give me one psalm, so Psalm 65, just even one line in the psalm, but it's this wonderful praises due to you, O God, in Zion, and to you shall vows be performed, that psalm. And it says, blessed or Asher, flourishing, happy, is the one you choose and bring near to dwell in your courts. We shall be satisfied, which is that word, filled or sated or delighted or whatever, with the goodness of your house, the holiness of your temple. And that line alone, like, we are happy when we draw near to you. We flourish. We are made joyful. We are blessed when we draw near to you, and we will be satisfied or filled or sated with the goodness of your house and the holiness of your temple. So that's how Christians work. That obviously that's the temple we have to then transpose into New Testament,
0: yes,
1: context of the gathering of the people of God and the church. But that psalm's for us. That's the way God's people worship. We come along and we expect to be filled and to be delighted by the holiness of your temple, and because those two things go together. So I'm glad that was helpful.
0: Very. So let's talk about then, because this book that you wrote was not only well-grounded theologically, which of course it was, but it also kind of gave you some handholds to grab onto and step on some practical things. So, and I'm sure this is one of the things that people who are engaging you on this topic just want to know. Okay, well, I would love to experience some growth in my own life of a greater happiness in the Lord. How do I make some progress in that? What does it look like to pursue this, you know, in my own life?
1: Yeah. So, I mean, I hope for some that my book will help. I think with lots of ideas in there, not ideas. I think some of it's like counsel or that I think could be helpful. I think if I start with the single most, it might be the sentence that has most influenced my Christian life, which is George Mueller in his diary says, I realized that my first great duty in the morning is to have my soul happy in the Lord.
0: Yeah.
1: And he was speaking quite literally. He elaborates it in a remarkable passage where he says, I actually need to have my soul happy in the Lord through reflection on his word and what it says to me, even before I pray. And if you know anything about George Mueller, you might not have heard of him, but if you, I know you have, David, but even if people don't know anything about him, like the first thing you hear about him is prayer, his faith for, you know, for what he was building, building orphanages, and it was an extraordinary amount of prayer. But he said, even before I do that, I have to have my soul happy in the Lord, because if I don't, and this is a John Piper gloss, says, I have to have my soul happy in the Lord, because until I am, I'm no use to anybody, because I'm trying to fill up my heart with something else. So I actually have to prioritize joy in God. And when I say prioritize, I don't mean in the classic modern British American way, I've got 11 priorities today. I mean, you literally make it the first thing you do. but once you're up and dressed, that's what I do. And I think that now that to me has been quite a life-changing advice. And it then came with another piece of advice I heard from somebody who said, you need to find out what helps you get happy in God and make a discipline out of it. And those two things, like what I'm going to do, I'm going to start the day by having my soul happy in the Lord, and I'm going to find out what helps me do that and make a habit or a discipline out of it. And so then I found that's actually quite an important part of our that's what my devotional life is, I think. Mm-hmm. My whatever we call it, our quiet times, or that's not always my favorite phrase, but you know, that thing we do where we set aside time. It might be very short. A mother's got, you know, multiple kids kicking off around the house, and you say, if I get 5 minutes, I've done well. And there might be others who say, I spend an hour. Like, I mean, all sorts of variants, but that's what I'm trying to do with that bit of the day. So I'm trying to prioritize my soul to be drawn. So that to me was really important advice. And then I think finding out the ways in which that happens in your life, and they will vary dramatically, the sorts of things people find. But trial and error helps us here a lot. How do you find you really, when you pray, your soul really rejoices in the Lord? How do you find it when you read your Bible? How do you find it when you, whatever, fasting, giving even, these other habits? What works? So there's some of that. I think understanding, and we touched on this a moment ago, that our temperament, I think, is important. And there's a chapter in the book on this about how we think through who we are, the way we are made. Because I think that if you are a cheerful, a naturally temperamentally sunny person, certain things will work well for you, which if you were to then say, and this is therefore what a more melancholic temperament person should do, would make it worse for that person, because they then feel like they are being made to feel guilty for not feeling happier than they are, in addition to the fact they don't feel as happy just because of the way they're wired. And I think that can be really hard, actually, for some people who struggle with depression in a more serious fashion, or have obsessive behaviors and so on, and condition, which all of those things actually make it, you just go, you need to understand your own temperament. And some of us, just our baseline, our set point is higher or lower than others. And we mustn't feel that we're somehow failing by not being more upbeat than we are about other things. We just, our temperaments shape us in that way. And I talk a lot about how that works. And then I think there's quite a lot of the way we just form normal, the virtues of the Christian life are all happiness-inducing virtues. So the practice of growing in humility. Humility makes you happier. Humble people are happier.
0: Yes.
1: Because what you expect and what you think you are entitled to goes down. And grateful people are happier because what you realize you actually have goes up. And so what happens if you can sort of picture it as like, if you're on a scale of 1 to 10, if I think I deserve an 8 and what I think I've got is a 4, that gap of 4 points is grumbling.
0: Yeah.
1: Is if what I think I deserve is a 2 and what I think I've got is a 7, that gap of 5 points is celebration. And therefore, humility actually increases our joy. Gratitude increases our joy. Love more than it. Love is the ultimate example, I think, of something that the more we love, the happier we are. But we need to realize that also, the more we love, the more sadness we will often experience, because love is what makes us happy and it is what makes us sad. And if our job in life, what we're trying to do is to stave off or inoculate ourselves against sorrow, we will rob ourselves of the greatest opportunities for happiness and pleasure and joy as well. And therefore, happy people cry more. Blessed are those who mourn. You know, because you're invested, because you love, you stake your joy in other people's in other people's good, in loving other people, in loving God. And therefore you do suffer more and you lose more, but in the end you gain far more as well. So, and those are a few examples I touch on, but I think they're quite tangible things, that some of them very ordinary everyday things and some of them much deeper character things, which over a lifetime, I think, lead to far greater joy. But we do need to understand who we are and kind of manage expectations based on some self-awareness as well, so I'm trying to do both of those things in the book at the same time.
0: The book is Happiness, What It Is, Where to Find It, and How to Make It Last Forever by Andrew Wilson. And Andrew, thank you so much for spending time with us on Haven today.
1: It's been an absolute pleasure. Thank you.

0: Trust and Obey from Commons Worship. This is Haven Today. I'm David Wolin. You've been listening to pastor and author Andrew Wilson chatting with me about his brand new book titled Happiness, and I'd love to send you a copy. It's our way of saying thank you for supporting this ministry of Haven, which points to Jesus each and every day. 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Again, haventoday.org. I'm David Wolin. Won't you come back again next time? We'll be keeping it all about Jesus. It's The Great Story, here on Haven Today. For your walk with Jesus, I'm David Wolin with Haven Today, inviting you to anchor your day in God's Word. Ever heard the quote, "Preach the gospel at all times, when necessary, use words"? Often it's attributed to St. Francis of Assisi, but there are two problems. First, he never said it. Second, it's poor advice. The content of the gospel cannot be shared only by actions. Words are necessary. Paul wrote in Romans 10, "How can they believe in the one whom they have not heard? And how can they hear without someone preaching to them?" So don't play charades with the gospel. 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
1: It's a beautiful morning on this first day of September. 15 degrees right now with a high of 23 on the way. Full weather details coming up in 3 minutes. Good morning. I'm Mike Tom. Winnipeg's 30-kilometer-an-hour school zone speed limit returns today as students gear up to head back to school, most of them next week. The city says speed can make a big difference in preventing pedestrian collisions or lessening injuries. Rebecca Patronak is a road safety management engineer with the city of Winnipeg. She says children may not always navigate the road perfectly, so drivers need to be prepared for unexpected movements.
2: If a pedestrian's hit at 50 kilometers an hour, that person has a 50% chance of being seriously injured or even killed. And when we drop speeds down to 30 kilometers an hour, that chance, the chance of dying or being seriously injured reduces to 20%. So it makes a big impact.
1: The city's reminding drivers to slow down, put their phones away, and watch for children walking and biking to school. Emergency care is returning to Dauphin on Labor Day as repairs continue at the flood-damaged Regional Health Center. The province says a temporary emergency department will open on Monday, September 7th on the hospital's main floor and operate 24 hours a day. X-ray and lab services are also returning, while a mobile CT unit is expected within several weeks. Restoration work continues in other areas of the hospital impacted by extreme flooding earlier this summer. Manitobans can enjoy free entry to all provincial parks this Labor Day long weekend. The Manitoba government says vehicle permits will not be required from September 4th through the 7th. Campers can still expect nightly camping fees, and entrance fees remain in effect at national parks. Park interpreters will also offer free guided hikes, campfire talks, and other family-friendly programs. Visitors are reminded to follow fire restrictions, keep campsites clean, and secure food from wildlife, including your children. Maybe. Bethlehem Bible College is helping Palestinian Christians share a message of hope amid conflict in the Holy Land. College President Jack Sarah says their Christian faith shapes how they respond to pain and injustice in the region.
3: You hear a voice like ours, instead of calling for hatred, instead of calling for revenge, calling for loving our enemies, I think our voice is credible. That's why it's very important to hear our perspective.
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4: A mix of sun and cloud throughout today with a high of 23, feeling more like 28 this afternoon, and a high UV index. Overnight tonight, dropping down to a low of 14 degrees. Tomorrow, a mix of sun and cloud, a high of 25, feeling more like 30. And on Thursday, sunny and a high of 27. For all those weather details anytime, find it on our app or website on the Jenny King weather page.
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0: Cece Winans, worthy of it all. Good morning, and thanks for tuning in to CHVN. I'm Sylvia St. Cyr with your first look at the day at 6:09 a.m. It is Tuesday, September 1st. That's right, brand new month, busy one for many parents and kids and students. The temperature right now in downtown Winnipeg is 15 degrees. Today, we're going to see a mix of sun and cloud, a high of 23 this afternoon, feeling more like 28 with the humidity and a high UV index. The hot spot in Manitoba currently is George Island at 17.7, and the cold spot is Churchill at 9.6. Coming up on today's show, it's September 1st, so that means that the school zone speed limits are back in effect for the entire school year until next end of June. The Sundown Gymkhana brought community together for the 22nd year, and this very fun horse riding event also helps kids who are abused find freedom once again. As we are heading into the long weekend, the province has announced that there is free provincial park entry for it. And this is the last week here on CHVN for Celebrate Summer Prizes. I'll tell you what today's is and how you can win it. And my question of the day today, parents, what's one thing you're praying for your child or children as they start a new school year next week? Give me a call or text with your answer, 1-877-951-CHVN. Again, parents, what's one thing you're praying for your child or children as they're starting this new school year? We've got some great music coming up. Don't go anywhere. We've got Mercy Me's Oh Death right after weather.
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2: Well, it's a nice morning out there. And once again, very, very quiet on the

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5: A mix of sun and cloud throughout today with a high of 23, feeling more like 28 this afternoon, and a high UV index. Overnight tonight, dropping down to a low of 14 degrees. Tomorrow, a mix of sun and cloud, a high of 25, feeling more like 30. And on Thursday, sunny and a high of 27. For all those weather details anytime, find it on our app or website on the Jenny King weather page.
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Mercy me, oh death, on Winnipeg's positive and encouraging station. Happy Tuesday, everyone. I know the sun hasn't risen just yet. We'll get there very shortly, but the days are slowly getting shorter. And my question of the day today, as it is September 1st, what's one thing you're praying for your child or children as they start a new school year coming right up? We've got Tuesday right now with Left, Right, and if you want to give me a call or text, 1-877-951-CHBX.

0: Choosy Left Right, her new song on CHBN 95.1 FM Mornings, powered by Westbrook Dental Group. I'm Sylvia St. Cyr, and yes, we've got a week of relaxing, maybe, or scrambling to get the rest of your school shopping done. Then we've got a long weekend, one last break, and then we hit back to school. And what's great is, of course, we had these summer months off, but we are doing Classroom of the Month again. What a fun year we had last year. Domino's Classroom of the Month, where I get to bless an entire elementary school class with personalized pizza and also so many goodies. I got to tell you, meeting so many students, talking about what I do, hearing their questions, sometimes reading to them too as we wait for, you know, one or two items, things like that. I just had a blast last year. So if your kid is heading into kindergarten, grade 1, 2, 3, 4, or 5, you can right now nominate them for Domino's Classroom of the Month for September. I'm going to be delivering this September 17th. So I know that's not a lot of time that they're in the school or the classroom, but perhaps you already know the teacher, or maybe you are the teacher. Hey, you can nominate your class right now. All you got to do is head over to chvnradio.com, click on the contests sticker, and then you'll see the only blue one, Domino's Classroom of the Month. Click the blue sticker, fill out the form. Or maybe just keep it in your back pocket for when your kids start. And then, if you want to nominate their classroom, do so. It's all on our app and website. Coming up before 6:30, we've got Jeremy Camps again.
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3: 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God has put a rhythm in our heart and a way of functioning in the world that honors Him, but we can all do it in our own unique way. We can cheer each other on and celebrate that unity is not uniformity. So just be yourself and give yourself permission to do it the way you feel God's leading you to do it.
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1: It's a beautiful morning on this first day of September. 15 degrees right now with a high of 23 on the way. Full weather details coming up in 3 minutes. Good morning. I'm Mike Tom. Winnipeg's 30-kilometer-an-hour school zone speed limit returns today as students gear up to head back to school, most of them next week. The city says speed can make a big difference in preventing pedestrian collisions or lessening injuries. Rebecca Patronak is a road safety management engineer with the city of Winnipeg. She says children may not always navigate the road perfectly, so drivers need to be prepared for unexpected movements.
2: If a pedestrian's hit at 50 kilometers an hour, that person has a 50% chance of being seriously injured or even killed. And when we drop speeds down to 30 kilometers an hour, that chance, the chance of dying or being seriously injured reduces to 20%. So it makes a big impact.
1: The city's reminding drivers to slow down, put their phones away, and watch for children walking and biking to school. Emergency care is returning to Dauphin on Labor Day as repairs continue at the flood-damaged Regional Health Center. The province says a temporary emergency department will open on Monday, September 7th on the hospital's main floor and operate 24 hours a day. X-ray and lab services are also returning, while a mobile CT unit is expected within several weeks. Restoration work continues in other areas of the hospital impacted by extreme flooding earlier this summer. Manitobans can enjoy free entry to all provincial parks this Labor Day long weekend. The Manitoba government says vehicle permits will not be required from September 4th through the 7th. Campers can still expect nightly camping fees, and entrance fees remain in effect at national parks. Park interpreters will also offer free guided hikes, campfire talks, and other family-friendly programs. Visitors are reminded to follow fire restrictions, keep campsites clean, and secure food from wildlife, including your children. Maybe. Bethlehem Bible College is helping Palestinian Christians share a message of hope amid conflict in the Holy Land. College President Jack Sarah says their Christian faith shapes how they respond to pain and injustice in the region.
3: You hear a voice like ours, instead of calling for hatred, instead of calling for revenge, calling for loving our enemies, I think our voice is credible. That's why it's very important to hear our perspective.
1: Sarah says the college is calling for peace and ceasefires while encouraging Christians to pray. 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And over to the sports desk, the MJHL preseason is underway. Dauphin beat the Northern Manitoba Blizzard 5-2 last night, while Weiwei Sekapo downed Swan Valley 5-1. The Wolverines and Stampeders meet again tonight in Swan River. Steinbach and Winkler open up their preseasons against each other Friday night in Winkler. The Winnipeg Goldeyes open their second-last series of the regular season tonight in Fargo-Moorhead. Winnipeg sits second in the West Division, 3 games ahead of the Redhawks. A series win would pretty much guarantee their playoff seat this year. The Toronto Blue Jays are back in action tonight after a day off on Monday. The Jays open a 3-game series in Cleveland against the Guardians. Toronto is 68-70 this season. That's last in the American League East, but somehow just a game and a half out of a wild card spot.
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4: Currently, we're sitting at 15 degrees as we are just about to hit that sunrise. We're going to have a mix of sun and cloud throughout today. A high of 23, feeling more like 28, and a high UV index. Overnight, dropping down to a low 14 degrees. Then tomorrow, mix of sun and cloud again, high of 25, feeling like 30. And on Thursday, sunny and a high of 27. For Friday and Saturday, as we head into the long weekend, those details for weather can be found anytime on our Janie King weather page. 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

0: Zach Williams, Jesus Loves. Good morning. I'm Sylvia Sates here. Happy September, everyone. We're into a new month, and this one's big for back to school, university, college, elementary, middle school, high school, all the things, right? And also, school zones are in effect right now. We spoke with Rebecca Paterniak, a road safety management engineer with the City of Winnipeg, to talk a little bit about what safety concerns come with school returning.
1: I think it's just a lot more activity happening around schools. Kids are excited to be getting back to school. There's school buses on the road, parents driving to and from school. And kids, we can't expect them to navigate the road perfectly every time. They may make a mistake and step out on the road. And it's important that we're going slowly so that should that kind of a mistake happen, it won't end in a tragedy. So speeds are something that we see, and everyone just kind of adjusting back to the 30 kilometer an hour school zones being in effect. Speed matters. It's really important. If a pedestrian's hit at 50 kilometers an hour, that person has a 50% chance of being seriously injured or even killed. And when we drop speeds down to 30 kilometers an hour, that chance, the chance of dying or being seriously injured, reduces to 20%. So it makes a big impact.
0: If you are interested in checking out that full article, you can do that. Now we're going to speak with Rebecca once more coming up. And hey, here's your reminder. Those speed zones are now back in effect.
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3: Well, I really think people are going to soak up every last minute of summer holidays that they can. Very quiet out on the roads once again. Again, another reminder, it is September 1st. That means school zones are back in effect today for Winnipeg and many other communities that follow a September through June school zone structure. Keep an eye out for those school zones. Slow down. Let me know what you're seeing out there. You can reach me on the Shine Dental Talk at text line 1-877-951-CHVN. I'm Mike Tom.
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0: A mix of sun and cloud throughout today with a high of 23, feeling more like 28 this afternoon, and a high UV index. Overnight tonight, dropping down to a low of 14 degrees. Tomorrow, a mix of sun and cloud, a high of 25, feeling more like 30. And on Thursday, sunny and a high of 27. For all those weather details anytime, find it on our app or website on the Jenny King weather page.
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Torn Wells, Until Grace on CHVN. Good morning. I'm Sylvia St. Cyr. Yes, we are into September and kids are getting ready to get back to school after the long weekend next week. And I would love to know my question of the day. What's one thing that you as parents are praying for your child as or children as they start a new school year? Please feel free to text or call 1-877-951-CHVN on the Shine Dental Talk and Text Line. Right now, Cynthia Locke and Jake Fretz, be with you.

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1: Thanks for tuning in to Winnipeg's Positive and Encouraging Station this Tuesday morning. I'm Sylvia St. Cyr. It also happens to be September 1st. That means school zones are back in effect. And there's also some new safety pilot projects that are starting up. Rebecca Paterniak, a road safety management engineer with the City of Winnipeg, gives us details.
2: There's three things that we're doing in a few school zones this year that we're piloting. The first is, and so you might see this while you're out on the street driving about if they're going in one of the schools in your area. The first is something called an in-street school zone sign. And what it is a tall, narrow, and very bright yellow sign that's designed to go right in the middle of a street at a school crosswalk. It's a sign that's kind of bolted into the pavement, and it's intended to help make the crosswalk more visible and to also help drivers slow down and to remind them to yield to pedestrians that are crossing. So those signs are going in, I think, at about 10 schools across the city this year. We are also piloting a new type of pavement marking in a few school zones. It basically looks like the school zone sign that you may be used to seeing, but in black and white, and it'll be a big pavement marking on the pavement, like on the road itself when you enter the school zone, to help raise driver awareness that you're entering the school zone. And the third treatment that we have going in that has been installed already in a number of school zones throughout the city, ones that have kind of wider roads and that we've had a history of speeding concerns in, are some of our traffic calming quick build projects, where we've put in modular, bright yellow, very large curbs that weigh as much as a bison, to create things like curb bump outs and median islands to help slow drivers through the school zone and improve the visibility of pedestrians and students that are crossing.
1: There you have it. If you want all the details, you can find it up on our app and website. But a great reminder, start slowing down already. They are in effect as of today.
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4: It's a beautiful morning and a beautiful drive in Winnipeg right now. No crashes or stalls. Traffic volume still fairly light for this time of day. That's all going to change just over a week from now as kids head back to school. And don't forget, while school isn't in session, today is the first day of school zone speed limits once again. So watch for those 30 kilometer an hour signs. And slow down. What are you seeing out there? We'd love to hear from you on the Shine Dental Talk and Text line, 1-877-951-CHVN. I'm Mike Tong.
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1: It's 16 degrees in downtown Winnipeg at 7 o'clock. More warm and humid temperatures coming our way today. Your full weather details are just around the corner. Good morning, I'm Mike Tom. School zones are back in place starting today. It includes a new reduced speed school zone. That zone is associated with École Minot-Pimatissouin and includes Fernbank Avenue, Miragate, and Murray Avenue. With school back in section, Rebecca Patronek, a road safety management engineer with the City of Winnipeg, is reminding drivers to slow down and stay alert.
2: Kids, we can't expect them to navigate the road perfectly every time. They may make a mistake and step out on the road, and it's important that we're going slowly so that should that kind of a mistake happen, it won't end in a tragedy.
1: The city says the 30-kilometer-an-hour limit is intended to help protect students, pedestrians, and other road users. Some good news in the parkland after a rough summer. Dauphin residents will have emergency care closer to home once again this coming weekend. The province says the emergency department at Dauphin Regional Health Center will reopen on Labor Day following extensive flood damage this summer. The temporary department will operate around the clock using temporary power, water, and other infrastructure. Other services, including surgery and endoscopy, will return as restoration work progresses. The Manitoba government is waiving provincial park vehicle permit fees this Labor Day long weekend. Permits will not be required from September 4th through 7th. Provincial Minister Mike Moyes is encouraging Manitobans to camp, hike, paddle, and enjoy the province's beaches and interpretive programs. Campers are still required to pay nightly camping fees. The province is also reminding visitors to follow fire restrictions and keep pets on a leash. A Christian leader in Bethlehem says Palestinian Christians want their voices of peace and hope to be heard amid conflict in the Holy Land. Bethlehem Bible College President Jack Sarah says Christians in the region are choosing a message of love rather than revenge.
3: Most Palestinian Christians, they're talking about peace, about hope. They're talking about trusting God.
1: Sarah's also asking believers around the world to pray for peace in the Holy Land. 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
4: A mix of sun and cloud throughout today with a high of 23, feeling more like 28 this afternoon, and a high UV index. Overnight tonight, dropping down to a low of 14 degrees. Tomorrow, a mix of sun and cloud, a high of 25, feeling more like 30. And on Thursday, sunny and a high of 27. For all those weather details anytime, find it on our app or website on the Jenny King weather page.
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0: John Reddick, holding on, praise God, here on CHBN 95.1 FM. Good morning, happy Tuesday, and happy September, everyone. Thank you so much for tuning in. I'm Sylvia St. Cyr. I've got Mike Tom in the studio.
1: Good day.
0: And I've got a question of the day that I would love to hear from all the parents out there. So, of course, kids are going back to school very soon. We've got one more week. We've got a nice long weekend. And then kids are heading back. So I would like to know, what's one thing you're praying for your child or children as they start a new school year next week?
1: Oh, that's so good. For me, it's just like, this is one of the rare times Mike's going to be serious, but for peace, my one kid is super excited, can't wait to go back, right? But the other one, it's always been a difficult thing, and there's a lot of like anxiety and some little learning issues that I think let them get them down, right? So I'm just praying that there's peace for them and they have a really fun year and realize how cool they are. Because, I mean, they're my child, so of course they're amazing, really.
0: Exactly. My daughter, last one, grade 12.
1: Wow.
0: Which is a little crazy for me, but I am praying that she just has a really fun last year.
1: Yeah.
0: You know, school in high school can be pretty stressful.
1: Yeah.
0: But it's the last year. There's sports. There's all these things that bond you. I just pray that she would be able to have fun. And then also, of course, and is always my prayer and prayer for all the kids, that they're able to be a light.
1: Yeah.
0: You know, one thing I've always told my daughter is the best way to have good friends is to be a good friend. So
1: nice.
0: If she can, you know, encourage some other people, then hopefully she can be encouraged as well.
1: Last year. Wow. That's super exciting. Wow.
0: Ooh, it's a little crazy too, but.

0: And don't forget, while school isn't in session, today is the first day of school zone speed limits once again. So watch for those 30 kilometer an hour signs and slow down. What are you seeing out there? We'd love to hear from you on the Shine Dental Talk and Text line, 1-877-951-CHVN. I'm Mike Tong.
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13: A mix of sun and cloud throughout today with a high of 23, feeling more like 28 this afternoon, and a high UV index. Overnight tonight, dropping down to a low of 14 degrees. Tomorrow, a mix of sun and cloud, a high of 25, feeling more like 30. And on Thursday, sunny and a high of 27. For all those weather details anytime, find it on our app or website on the Jenny King weather page.
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Need to Breathe, brother, on CHBN 95.1 FM. Your verse of the day today comes from Proverbs chapter 22, verse 6. 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And I'd also love to hear from you for our question of the day. It's pretty simple. Parents, what's one thing you're praying for your child or children as they start a new school year next week? Give me a call or text with your answer, 1-877-951-CHBN. Right now, Quinn Thrones, Every Gift.

0: Quinn Thrownness, every gift. And when I think about the best gifts I've ever received in my entire life, immediately, it's my children. I have a son and a daughter, and my daughter's going into grade 12, which is pretty crazy. That's happening next week. And so many of you as parents, your kids are headed off to school. Of course, we have that 1 week and a nice long weekend. But my question of the day today, I'd love to hear from you. What is your prayer for your kid or kids this year as they head back to school? Give me a call or text 1-877-951-CHVN. Kim texted in. She said she's praying for patience and peace over her kids. First of all, that's a great start. She said her daughter's going into high school, praying for discernment in her friendships and the things she is called to. A solid foundation for her as she takes off on new adventures. And then she's praying strength and bravery for her son, who missed a year and a half, and he feels a little bit behind compared to his classmates. It was definitely a good reason why he missed that. We're praying over him right now, and he's headed into the next grade. So we're going to be praying that he has the knowledge that even if he didn't know it, God helps him and will help him. Would you pray for that special, amazing boy and also your kids as they head into school? And what's your prayer specifically for your kids? I would love to hear. Feel free to give me a call or text this morning, 1-877-951-CHVN. I think one of the best things we can do as parents, of course, is love our children and show them the way into life, but then also pray for them. So let's do that this morning together.
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2: Well, one new construction closure, eastbound Jarvis, will be closed from Parr to Power Street. That's until October 2nd, so expect delays there. Again, that's eastbound Jarvis. No incidents to report, and still a pretty quiet drive out there. And again, another reminder, it is September 1st. School zone speed limits are back in effect. Watch out for those signs and slow down. Let me know what you're seeing out there. You can reach me on the Shine Dental Talk and Text line, 1-877-951-CHVN. I'm Mike Tong.
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0: That's Matthew West, What If, here on CHVN. Good morning. I'm Sylvia Saints here, just sitting in the CHVN studio, sipping on my coffee this Tuesday morning, waiting for y'all to call in. I need those parents. Let me know what your prayer is as your kid or kids head back to school next week. Right now, we've got news, sports, and weather. Don't go anywhere.
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2: A hot and humid first week of September in store for us. I'll have your weather details in just a few minutes. Good morning, I'm Mike Tom. As school zone speed limits take effect today, the city of Winnipeg is piloting three new safety measures around schools this fall. Bright yellow in-street crosswalk signs will be installed at 10 school locations. And the city's also testing new black and white pavement markings designed to alert drivers when they're entering a school zone. And bright yellow traffic calming curves are being used at several school crosswalks on wider streets. Rebecca Patronick, a road safety management engineer with the city, says the measures are designed to make crosswalks more visible and remind drivers to slow down and yield to pedestrians.
3: Drivers are not always going 30 kilometers an hour in the school zone, and we want to do things to help change the built environment to reinforce that the limit is 30 kilometers an hour.
2: The city says speed can make a big difference in the outcome of pedestrian collisions. You can read more about some of the new pilot projects at chvnradio.com. A major step in restoring health care in Dauphin is set for Labor Day. The emergency department at Dauphin Regional Health Center will reopen on Monday with 24-hour emergency care. Walk-in diagnostic services will also move back to the hospital, and a mobile CT unit is expected within several weeks. Dialysis, chemotherapy, and labor and delivery services remain available at other locations throughout the region while repairs continue. The provincial government is giving you a good reason to get out and explore the province this weekend. With more details, here's Leanna Peters.
4: Manitobans can enjoy free entry to all provincial parks this Labor Day long weekend. The Manitoba government says provincial park vehicle permits will not be required from September 4th to 7th. The province is encouraging Manitobans to take advantage of the long weekend by camping, hiking, paddling, visiting beaches, or taking part in interpretive programs. Park interpreters will offer free guided hikes, campfire talks, and family programs throughout the weekend.
2: And Bethlehem Bible College is helping Palestinian Christians share a message of hope amid conflict in the Holy Land. College President Jack Sarah says their Christian faith shapes how they respond to pain and injustice.
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2: 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In sports, all hockey season is upon us. MJHL preseason hockey continues tonight after two games open up the schedule last night. Dauphin defeated the Northern Manitoba Blizzard 5-2, while Weiwei Sekapel beat Swan Valley 5-1. The Wolverines and Stampeders have a rematch tonight, this time in Swan River. The playoff race continues tonight for the Winnipeg Goldeyes as they visit Fargo-Moorhead. Winnipeg enters its second last series of the season, just three games ahead of the Redhawks for second place in the West. And the Toronto Blue Jays open a three-game road series against the Cleveland Guardians tonight. Toronto enters that series at 68-70 and last in the American League East. Despite that, the Jays remain just a game and a half back in the wild card race. There's always hope.
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0: We are sitting at 16 degrees with a beautiful, partly cloudy sky overhead. And it'll be a mix of sun and cloud throughout the rest of the day. A high of 23 this afternoon, feeling more like 28 here in downtown Winnipeg. and a high UV index. Overnight tonight, dropping down to a low of 14 degrees. Tomorrow, mix of sun and cloud, a high of 25, feeling more like 30. And on Thursday, sunny and a high of 27. Summer weather definitely is not over yet, which I am enjoying. 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

0: Katie Nicole, have your way here on CHVN 95.1 FM, mornings powered by Westbrook Dental Group. I'm Sylvia St. Cyr. My question of the day today is, what is your prayer for your child or your children as they head back to school? That can be college or university as well. 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But I'm just going to take a moment. I don't do this often, but if there's any parents listening, if there's any students listening right now, if you're up early, wow, I guess you're getting ready. I love it. But I'm just going to take a moment and pray over all the students that are headed back to school. Dear Heavenly Father, I just lift up these students in our province that are going back to school, whether it's kindergarten, grade 1 to 12, whether it's college or university. These are your beloved children, these sons and daughters. And as they head back to school, there's often so many emotions involved. Some excited, some nervous, some anxious, some wondering if it's going to be the same as last year in a good or bad way. And whatever that looks like, Lord, would you speak to these children's hearts? Would you speak life? I speak life over them right now. In Jesus' name, I pray your peace would wash over them. I pray for wonderful relationships, for moments where kindness can be shared, because Lord, we know kindness is a fruit of your Spirit living in us. And kindness matters so very much and changes lives, truly. I also want to pray, Lord, right now for those teachers, for those EAs, for the secretaries, for the principals, the vice principals, the counselors, everyone involved, the janitors, the bus drivers who are also headed back to this routine starting next week. I pray a blessing upon them. I pray peace, patience, and your goodness and your presence. All these things I pray in Jesus' name. Amen. And right now I ask you, our listeners, also, if you would like to let me know what you're praying over your child or kid as they head back to school, please give me a call or text 1-877-951-CHVN.
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2: I cannot say it enough times today. It's September 1st. And what does that mean for your commute? School zone speed limits back in effect. Keep an eye open for those school zones and those 30 kilometer an hour signs. Also, some new pilot projects with new markings on the roadway for some of those school zones. So that should help you notice entering some places. Let me know if you're seeing anything else out on the roads today. It is a pretty quiet drive still. Our number on the Shine Dental Talk and Text line is 1-877-951-CHVN. I'm Mike Tong.
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0: A mix of sun and cloud throughout today with a high of 23, feeling more like 28 this afternoon, and a high UV index. Overnight tonight, dropping down to a low of 14 degrees. Tomorrow, a mix of sun and cloud, a high of 25, feeling more like 30. And on Thursday, sunny and a high of 27. For all those weather details anytime, find it on our app or website on the Jenny King weather page.
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Phil Wickham, Hymn of Heaven on Winnipeg's Positive and Encouraging Station. I'm Sylvia St. Cyr, and it's not too late to weigh in. All you parents who've got kids maybe sleeping in right now but headed back to school next week, what's one thing you're praying for your child or children as they start a new school year? Right now, from Portage la Prairie, Jake Fretz, Made It All.

0: And I thank you for listening to CHVN 95.1 FM. Thanks for tuning in. I'm Sylvia St. Cyr. Happy Tuesday and September 1st. Yes, new month and so many things that we are looking forward to, including a long weekend coming up. If you're looking for things to do, look no further than our Mr. Reuter Plumbing events calendar. So when I look at it, I can see this Thursday, something called Books, Borscht, and Blues. I'm already intrigued. That's happening at the Mennonite Heritage Village in Steinbach this Thursday at 5:30 p.m. There is something on Friday at the Victoria Inn called Come Holy Spirit Conference 2026. There's also the Way Tabernacle Ministries 5th Annual Crusade. That's at 6 Dunraven Avenue, 7 p.m. on Friday. Then on Saturday, Fun with Family Day is back. That's at Our Farm Greenhouse near Portage La Prairie. Starts at 10 a.m. There's going to be Danielle Savard. She's a Manitoban. Also Jason Gray and Josh Wilson. There's going to be a mechanical bull, yard games, balloon twisting, touch a truck, bouncy castles, Mission Fest, laser tag, tractor rides, face painting, food trucks, petting zoo, live market. It is a free event for the entire family. That's this Saturday. Go check out all the details. That's on our Mr. Reuter Plumbing events calendar. And of course, if you've got something going on in September that you want to let the public know about, please put it up on our Mr. Reuter Plumbing events calendar for free.
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2: Well, I did get one update from somebody letting me know it looked like there was a collision at Notre Dame and Maryland and had taken out some lights. They said crews were on the scene repairing those, though, and there weren't really any delays. That's good news. It is a pretty quiet drive out on the roadways today. Again, you'll see some slowdowns like northbound Lagimodiere approaching Dugald, as well as a lot of stretches of Route 90, but still, all in all, for, you know, just before 8 o'clock on a weekday morning, it's pretty quiet in the city. Again, it's September 1st. School zones are in effect. Watch out for those signs and slow down. Let me know what else you're seeing out there on the Shine Dental Talk and Text line, 1-877-951-CHVN. I'm Mike Tom.
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8: One Lord, one church, one harvest, one heart.
0: The lead singer of Mercy Me, Bart Millard, hopes that people who have children with chronic illnesses take comfort in knowing they're not alone.
9: 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Yes, my son is technically healthy, but insulin is still life support. 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If people can find just some comfort or some healing, knowing that they're not the only ones going through this, or they maybe in some way have a voice from this movie, that would be incredible.
8: One Heart is brought to you by the following sponsors.
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1: A hot and humid week in store for us this first week of September. I have your full weather details coming up in just a couple minutes. Good morning, I'm Mike Tom. School zones are back in place starting today. It includes a new reduced speed school zone. That zone is associated with a Colmeno-Pimatiswin and includes Fernbank Avenue, Miragate, and Murray Avenue. With school back in section, Rebecca Patronek, a road safety management engineer with the City of Winnipeg, is reminding drivers to slow down and stay alert.
2: Kids, we can't expect them to navigate the road perfectly every time. They may make a mistake and step out on the road. And it's important that we're going slowly so that should that kind of a mistake happen, it won't end in a tragedy.
1: The city says the 30-kilometer-an-hour limit is intended to help protect students, pedestrians, and other road users. Some good news in the parkland after a rough summer. Dauphin residents will have emergency care closer to home once again this coming weekend. The province says the emergency department at Dauphin Regional Health Center will reopen on Labor Day following extensive flood damage this summer. The temporary department will operate around the clock using temporary power, water, and other infrastructure. Other services, including surgery and endoscopy, will return as restoration work progresses. The Manitoba government is waiving provincial park vehicle permit fees this Labor Day long weekend. Permits will not be required from September 4th through 7th. Provincial Minister Mike Moyes is encouraging Manitobans to camp, hike, paddle, and enjoy the province's beaches and interpretive programs. Campers are still required to pay nightly camping fees. The province is also reminding visitors to follow fire restrictions and keep pets on a leash. A Christian leader in Bethlehem says Palestinian Christians want their voices of peace and hope to be heard amid conflict in the Holy Land. Bethlehem Bible College President Jack Sarah says Christians in the region are choosing a message of love rather than revenge.
3: Most Palestinian Christians, they're talking about peace, about hope. They're talking about trusting God.
1: Sarah's also asking believers around the world to pray for peace in the Holy Land. 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
4: A mix of sun and cloud throughout today with a high of 23, feeling more like 28 this afternoon, and a high UV index. Overnight tonight, dropping down to a low of 14 degrees. Tomorrow, a mix of sun and cloud, a high of 25, feeling more like 30. And on Thursday, sunny and a high of 27. For all those weather details anytime, find it on our app or website on the Jenny King weather page.
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1: Just past the 8 o'clock hour, the Afters, You Never Gave Up on Me. A good reminder song. The Lord is not done with you because you've got breath in your lungs. That's how I know. I'm Sylvia St. Cyr. Hope you're having a great day so far. Of course, we've got summer break. It is still on. Next weekend, a long weekend ahead, and then back to school. And lots of kids are probably excited, things like that. But there are kids in so many developing countries that are unable to go to school unless someone steps in. And that someone can be you. Childcare International is looking for people to partner with them in prayer and through donations, one-time donations, to help kids get sponsored for the entire year. 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That means they receive Christ-centered education because of your generosity and access to medical health care. 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If you want to check out more details about what Childcare International is all about, and then maybe even give a donation, you can do that. 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Click on the blue child sponsorship sticker. You'll also see some of those beautiful, bright, shining faces that are really excited to head back to school. Bay Turner, Somebody's Praying, is coming up in just a few minutes after weather details.
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3: We did get a call about a collision in Notre Dame and Maryland. That took out a light standard at that intersection, but the caller said no real delays and the light standard is being fixed. And otherwise, still pretty quiet drive in the city. Some slowdowns on the major routes and construction zones, but all in all, fairly decent drive. Again, a reminder, it is September 1st. Watch out for those school zones and slow down. And please, if you see anything going on in traffic, let us know on the Shine Dental Talk and Text line 1-877-951-CHVN. I'm Mike Tong.
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7: A mix of sun and cloud throughout today with a high of 23, feeling more like 28 this afternoon, and a high UV index. Overnight tonight, dropping down to a low of 14 degrees. Tomorrow, a mix of sun and cloud, a high of 25, feeling more like 30. And on Thursday, sunny and a high of 27. For all those weather details anytime, find it on our app or website on the Jenny King weather page.
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0: praying.
1: Always a good thing to know you're prayed for. Hey, that's Bay Turner. Somebody's praying. Good morning. I'm Sylvia St. Cyr, and we are headed into a long weekend, and even better, especially for all you nature enthusiasts. I know you're out there. It's free provincial park entry this weekend. One last break before school starts up again. You can go for free. Now, that doesn't include paying for a campsite, but getting into there, hiking, biking, fishing, summer fun on the beach, it's all free. 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Right now, Daniel Richter, Light That Shines.

0: Daniel Richter, Light That Shines. And there were definitely little precious lights that were shining this past weekend at an event called Sundown Gymkhana. Now, they are celebrating their 22nd year doing this. It happened over August 29th and 30th. And this is where families, horseback riders, and community members come for a horseback riding competition, entertainment, and then also fundraising. Carla Campbell, one of the event organizers, said the weekend is about bringing people together. And they also got to camp out at this person's yard and just connect. It's a wonderful time. People who have been in it really enjoy it. Some people are competitive. A lot of riders just do it for fun. Little kids get to have a chance to ride on a horse around the ring as well. And community support is the heart behind the whole thing. They help guardians of the children. And Geezer, the president of the Steinbeck and Winnipeg chapter, said, "We love our community. The organization works primarily with kids and their families, where kids who have suffered abuse go through the court system. And these bikers, who are just have the biggest hearts in the world, go and support them. It is fabulous." So the weekend was a great event and success. 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
2: We did get a call about a collision in Notre Dame and Maryland. That took out a light standard at that intersection, but the caller said no real delays and the light standard is being fixed. And otherwise, still pretty quiet drive in the city. Some slowdowns on the major routes and construction zones, but all in all, fairly decent drive. Again, a reminder, it is September 1st. Watch out for those school zones and slow down. And please, if you see anything going on in traffic, let us know on the Shine Dental Talk and Text line, 1-877-951-CHVN. 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
1: A hot and humid first week of September in store for us. I'll have your weather details in just a few minutes. Good morning, I'm Mike Tom. As school zone speed limits take effect today, the city of Winnipeg is piloting three new safety measures around schools this fall. Bright yellow in-street crosswalk signs will be installed at 10 school locations. And the city's also testing new black and white pavement markings designed to alert drivers when they're entering a school zone. And bright yellow traffic calming curves are being used at several school crosswalks on wider streets. Rebecca Patronick, a road safety management engineer with the city, says the measures are designed to make crosswalks more visible and remind drivers to slow down and yield to pedestrians.
2: Drivers are not always going 30 kilometers an hour in the school zone, and we want to do things to help change the built environment to reinforce that the limit is 30 kilometers an hour.
1: The city says speed can make a big difference in the outcome of pedestrian collisions. You can read more about some of the new pilot projects at chvnradio.com. A major step in restoring health care in Dauphin is set for Labor Day. The emergency department at Dauphin Regional Health Center will reopen on Monday with 24-hour emergency care. Walk-in diagnostic services will also move back to the hospital, and a mobile CT unit is expected within several weeks. Dialysis, chemotherapy, and labor and delivery services remain available at other locations throughout the region while repairs continue. The provincial government is giving you a good reason to get out and explore the province this weekend. With more details, here's Leanna Peters.
3: Manitobans can enjoy free entry to all provincial parks this Labor Day long weekend. The Manitoba government says provincial park vehicle permits will not be required from September 4th to 7th. The province is encouraging Manitobans to take advantage of the long weekend by camping, hiking, paddling, visiting beaches, or taking part in interpretive programs. Park interpreters will offer free guided hikes, campfire talks, and family programs throughout the weekend.
1: And Bethlehem Bible College is helping Palestinian Christians share a message of hope amid conflict in the Holy Land. College President Jack Sarah says their Christian faith shapes how they respond to pain and injustice.
4: 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That's why it's very important to hear our perspectives.
1: Sarah says the college is calling for peace and ceasefires while encouraging Christians to pray. 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In sports, all hockey season is upon us. MJHL preseason hockey continues tonight after two games opened up the schedule last night. Dauphin defeated the Northern Manitoba Blizzard 5-2, while Weiwei Sekapple beat Swan Valley 5-1. The Wolverines and Stampeders have a rematch tonight, this time in Swan River. The playoff race continues tonight for the Winnipeg Gold Eyes as they visit Fargo-Moorhead. Winnipeg enters its second last series of the season, just three games ahead of the Redhawks for second place in the West. And the Toronto Blue Jays open a three-game road series against the Cleveland Guardians tonight. Toronto enters that series at 68-70 and last in the American League East. Despite that, the Jays remain just a game and a half back in the wild card race.
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5: Partly cloudy right now in downtown Winnipeg, sitting at 16 degrees. We're going to have a mix of sun and cloud throughout the day, a high of 23 this afternoon, feeling more like 28, and a high UV index. Overnight tonight, dropping down to a low of 14 degrees. Tomorrow, a mix of sun and cloud, a high of 25, feeling more like 30, and on Thursday, sunny and a high of 27. 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

0: Big Daddy Weave, let it begin on Winnipeg's positive and encouraging station. Good morning, I'm Sylvia St. Cyr. Summer is not over. It is officially and legally summer until September 20th, 21st. I always get the dates mixed up. Anyway, we want to celebrate summer with you this one last week. We've been doing giveaways and prizes all summer long. And today, all you got to do is fill out our online form for you to win. 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If you've never done an escape room, you definitely should enter. And if you have, you're probably going to enter because you know how fun they are. And we've had such amazing sponsors all summer long as well that I want to give a quick shout out to. Lux Furniture Company, Lux Barbecue Company, Danny's Whole Hog Pong Room, of course, Trapped Escape Room, which we're giving away today, and the Pickleball Club of Winnipeg. Go fill out that form before you forget and keep it locked right here because we've got Brandon Lake and Nick Jonas on the way with the author.
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2: We did get a call about a collision in Notre Dame and Maryland. That took out a light standard at that intersection, but the caller said no real delays and the light standard is being fixed. And otherwise, still pretty quiet drive in the city. Some slowdowns on the major routes and construction zones, but all in all, fairly decent drive. Again, a reminder, it is September 1st. Watch out for those school zones and slow down. And please, if you see anything going on in traffic, let us know on the Shine Dental Talk and Text line 1-877-951-CHVN. I'm Mike Tom.
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0: A mix of sun and cloud throughout today with a high of 23, feeling more like 28 this afternoon, and a high UV index. Overnight tonight, dropping down to a low of 14 degrees. Tomorrow, a mix of sun and cloud, a high of 25, feeling more like 30. And on Thursday, sunny and a high of 27. For all those weather details anytime, find it on our app or website on the Jenny King weather page.
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0: Brandon Lake and Nick Jonas, the author. Good morning. I'm Sylvia St. Cyr. If you have been feeling stressed, or maybe even right now, your shoulders are creeping up to your ears and you're feeling tense, this devotional's for you today. I hope it blesses you. So if you are not too busy, take a moment and just listen. It comes from Chuck Swindoll. Today's is called Knowing God, Being Still. So Ephesians 5:1 is the verse, and this is what it says. Be imitators of God, therefore, as dearly loved children. Maybe you never realized such a statement was in the Bible. What a strange command. Be imitators of God. But to do that, to be an imitator of God, requires that we come to terms with the value of quietness, slowing down, coming apart from the noise and speed of today's pace, and broadening our lives with a view of the eternal reach of time. It means saying no to more and more activities that increase the speed of our squirrel cage. Knowing God requires that we be still, as it says in Psalm 46:10. It means if I'm a pastor, I do more than tend the sheep. The same applies if I'm a businessman or a homemaker. It means I refuse to be driven by guilt and unrealistic demands on my time and my priorities. It means I must draw away from what's going on and seek solitude with my Father. We'll be criticized, of course, for taking away time to be still, but it's not a take it or leave it luxury. It is necessary for survival. That's not the full thing. If you want to read it, you can find it now on our app or website, but it has already brought me calm, and that is sponsored by Destiny Road Coffee Roasters. All the rest of those details on our app and website. We're going to continue this encouragement. Our Insight for Living Canada is coming right up, but first, your last traffic report of the morning.
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2: We did get a call about a collision in Notre Dame and Maryland. That took out a light standard at that intersection, but the caller said no real delays and the light standard is being fixed. And otherwise, still pretty quiet drive in the city. Some slowdowns on the major routes and construction zones, but all in all, fairly decent drive. Again, a reminder, it is September 1st. Watch out for those school zones and slow down. And please, if you see anything going on in traffic, let us know on the Shine Dental Talk and Text line 1-877-951-CHVN. I'm Mike Tong.
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4: Love has a language all its own. Isn't it interesting that when it is on display, no words can adequately define or describe it? And when it is absent, no words can take its place. That's why I refer to love as one of those few essentials for life. I don't use that word often. Webster tells us that essential has to do with that which is absolutely basic, indispensable, vital. Love is what air, food, and water are to physical life. Love is what the three R's are to a good education. Love is what nine people and pitching and hitting and fielding are to the game of baseball. Love is what 11 people and offense and defense and special teams are to the game of football. Love is the glue that when applied will bond a family, regardless of what the family is going through. Step back with me and imagine several scenes that sort of say it all when it comes to love. You and I are in an airport, and we look over our shoulder and we hear the sounds of a family as the dad gets up to get on the plane. He's surrounded by those who are getting up in years. Obviously, his parents are hers, his wife, and three or four children whose arms are around his legs. He's in a uniform being deployed to defend the country or to liberate another. They're saying their goodbyes. The tears, the hugs, the kisses have a language all their own. No words are needed. Walk with me onto the maternity floor of any of the local hospitals and stand in the shadows and watch as the nurse with a smile on her face brings a newborn into the room for a first-time mother and her husband, the dad, standing there and arms are reaching out for that first time for her to nurse. That look. The baby almost gets sore from all the handling of mom and dad that first visit. It's their love, which really needs no words, surround and envelop the child. Look into the face of any proud father of the bride coming down the aisle at a wedding, which is my joy as a pastor to do from time to time. I have the best view. I get to see this man who is getting ready to hand over a Stradivarius to the gorilla who is waiting down front. And he is so enraptured in his love for her, he can hardly remember the one line that is his to say. I'll never forget the wedding when I ask, and who gives this bride to be married to this groom? The dad, bewildered, said, my mother and I. He had to sort of negotiate sitting down by his wife after that and get over my mother.
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2: A hot and humid week in store for us this first week of September. I have your full weather details coming up in just a couple minutes. Good morning, I'm Mike Tom. School zones are back in place starting today. It includes a new reduced speed school zone. That zone is associated with École Minot-Pimatissouin and includes Fernbank Avenue, Miragate, and Murray Avenue. With school back in section, Rebecca Patronek, a road safety management engineer with the City of Winnipeg, is reminding drivers to slow down and stay alert.
3: Kids, we can't expect them to navigate the road perfectly every time. They may make a mistake and step out on the road, and it's important that we're going slowly so that should that kind of a mistake happen, it won't end in a tragedy.
2: The city says the 30-kilometer-an-hour limit is intended to help protect students, pedestrians, and other road users. Some good news in the parkland after a rough summer. Dauphin residents will have emergency care closer to home once again this coming weekend. The province says the emergency department at Dauphin Regional Health Center will reopen on Labor Day following extensive flood damage this summer. The temporary department will operate around the clock using temporary power, water, and other infrastructure. Other services, including surgery and endoscopy, will return as restoration work progresses. The Manitoba government is waiving provincial park vehicle permit fees this Labor Day long weekend. Permits will not be required from September 4th through 7th. Provincial Minister Mike Moyes is encouraging Manitobans to camp, hike, paddle, and enjoy the province's beaches and interpretive programs. Campers are still required to pay nightly camping fees. The province is also reminding visitors to follow fire restrictions and keep pets on a leash. A Christian leader in Bethlehem says Palestinian Christians want their voices of peace and hope to be heard amid conflict in the Holy Land. Bethlehem Bible College President Jack Sarah says Christians in the region are choosing a message of love rather than revenge.
4: Most Palestinian Christians, they're talking about peace, about hope. They're talking about trusting God.
2: Sarah's also asking believers around the world to pray for peace in the Holy Land. 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
5: A mix of sun and cloud throughout today with a high of 23, feeling more like 28 this afternoon, and a high UV index. Overnight tonight, dropping down to a low of 14 degrees. Tomorrow, a mix of sun and cloud, a high of 25, feeling more like 30. And on Thursday, sunny and a high of 27. For all those weather details anytime, find it on our app or website on the Jenny King weather page.
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0: Collect Assembly Wedding Day here on CHBN 95.1 FM. I'm going to do my best not to cry happy tears as I share this next story and article, but no guarantees because this is a feel-good story, and especially if you're a mother. Whew. Okay, 6 months ago, February 10th, there was the shooting at Tumbler Ridge, BC, in that middle school. And 10 people died, including the shooter, and 27 were injured. Of those 27, one of those that has been fighting for her life ever since is Maya Gabala. We have an update today on her. And, okay, it's good. It's really good. So she had brain injuries. She had to have a tube in her head. She has been fighting just to survive. And just recently, one quiet word that her mother has been praying for months to hear happen. She said, "Mom." Now, when you have a baby, of course, you are waiting for those words so excitedly. And then you raise that child and you pray for that child. And then that child goes through a school shooting. And then you pray for just that one word again. And she says, "Thank you, my baby girl. Thank you for being incredible." Okay, so that is just, I know it's a small little step, but it's huge, especially for this beautiful mama. So if you want to see that video and maybe grab a box of tissues like me, you can do it. That update, it's up on our app and website right now, chvnradio.com. And I would ask that you would also continue praying for Maya.
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0: A mix of sun and cloud throughout today with a high of 23, feeling more like 28 this afternoon, and a high UV index. Overnight tonight, dropping down to a low of 14 degrees. Tomorrow, a mix of sun and cloud, a high of 25, feeling more like 30. And on Thursday, sunny and a high of 27. For all those weather details anytime, find it on our app or website on the Jenny King weather page.
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0: 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Go out, enjoy nature. It's supposed to be quite beautiful weather-wise as well, which you can find details anytime on our Jannie King weather page. More great music coming up. 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John Reddick's The Way in just a few minutes.
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0: John Reddick, the way on Winnipeg's positive and encouraging station. This weekend, it's a long weekend. The Monday is off for many people, and there is free provincial park entry. So for the day, you don't have to pay to go in. If you already have a pass, well, you already have a pass, but this means we can go to the beach. We can do some fishing. Of course, you have to have fishing licenses and all that jazz, but you can also take a walk, take a hike. I actually went to three brand new hikes this summer already, and I just wanted to talk about them really quick for any of those other hikers out there. Steep Rock Trail. Now, that's in Steep Rock, Manitoba. It is a long drive. That's 6 hours for the full day, at least from Niverville. It's 3 hours one way. Totally worth it. Gorgeous views, very blue water, and a whole lot of fun. And of course, then you can jump in. It's hot. Also, I checked out McGilvery Falls Trail recently, and it was very beautiful. Now, it is definitely a little bit more challenging, especially the initial. It's just kind of like a straight up walk slash hike. And gorgeous high views as well, 4.5 kilometers. And then me and my son did tackle the Mantario Trail. That's something that I did train 4 months for. And I do want to give a big warning because it's 67 kilometers. It's a 4 day or 3 day or 2 day hike, depending on how interesting you are. But I do know some people doing it this weekend. So I wish you all the best. And I got to say, Manitoba parks are absolutely stunning. I love living in Manitoba and exploring all these little nooks and crannies. And this weekend, you can do it with a free park pass. Those full details are up on our app and website. More great music coming up in just a few minutes. 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
0: A mix of sun and cloud throughout today with a high of 23, feeling more like 28 this afternoon, and a high UV index. Overnight tonight, dropping down to a low of 14 degrees. Tomorrow, a mix of sun and cloud, a high of 25, feeling more like 30. And on Thursday, sunny and a high of 27. For all those weather details anytime, find it on our app or website on the Jenny King weather page.
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0: on Winnipeg's positive and encouraging station. Good morning. I'm Sylvia St. Cyr, and I'm so glad that you chose to join us today. That's it. That's all for me in my morning show tomorrow morning. That's what I wanted to remind you of. We're going to be playing Wendy's Would You Rather between 7:30 and 8:30 a.m. We'll have a whole lot of fun. It's literally Would You Rather A, this thing, or B, this thing. And of course, we find some interesting questions. And then all you got to do is tell us which you would rather. And just like that, you could win a $25 gift card to Wendy's in Steinbach tomorrow morning, 7:30 to 8:30. Make sure to listen and then give your opinion calling or texting. But whatever you're up to the rest of the day, God bless you and keep you and make his face shine upon you.
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6: 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She needed help in the Western Hemisphere, and they couldn't provide for her there in Nepal. 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And at that point, crying out to God, He ministered to me through that song, Great is Thy Faithfulness. That's what He brought to my mind. 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
4: A mix of sun and cloud throughout today with a high of 23, feeling more like 28 this afternoon, and a high UV index. Overnight tonight, dropping down to a low of 14 degrees. Tomorrow, a mix of sun and cloud, a high of 25, feeling more like 30. And on Thursday, sunny and a high of 27. For all those weather details anytime, find it on our app or website on the Jenny King weather page.
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1: Hey, everybody. Linda Randall here. 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I'm going to bring some friends with me, and you don't want to miss it. It's going to be an incredible evening of worship and praise and thanksgiving. I've got Chris Blue coming, one of the Gaither homecoming artists, and Laura Bertan of Romania's Got Talent. You're not going to want to miss it. It's going to be at the Calvary Temple Church in Winnipeg, Manitoba, and we cannot wait to see you there. 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
5: A mix of sun and cloud throughout today with a high of 23, feeling more like 28 this afternoon, and a high UV index. Overnight tonight, dropping down to a low of 14 degrees. Tomorrow, a mix of sun and cloud, a high of 25, feeling more like 30. And on Thursday, sunny and a high of 27. For all those weather details anytime, find it on our app or website on the Jenny King weather page.
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1: I'm Paul Acey, and you're listening to Plugged In. Ariana Grande announced that she's stepping away from the public eye, but it seems like she's in that eye more than ever. She just wrapped up a huge worldwide tour. She's been in the headlines for months, mainly because of her weight, and oh yeah, she has a new album too. And what an angry, problematic album it is. Petal is about Grande's divorce and unpacks her doubts about romance and her own self-worth. It's filled with strong profanity and vulgar lyrics, and it includes veiled references to self-harm and nods to drug use. And in the video for the album's title song, she flat out turns into a tongue-in-cheek mass murderer. Petal is the work of a talented but troubled artist. Perhaps we should say thank you next. Looking for timely music reviews? 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And check us out on YouTube, Facebook, and Instagram. I'm Paul Acey for Plugged In by Focus on the Family.
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1: A mix of sun and cloud throughout today with a high of 23, feeling more like 28 this afternoon, and a high UV index. Overnight tonight, dropping down to a low of 14 degrees. Tomorrow, a mix of sun and cloud, a high of 25, feeling more like 30. And on Thursday, sunny and a high of 27. For all those weather details anytime, find it on our app or website on the Jenny King weather page.
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6: A mix of sun and cloud throughout today with a high of 23, feeling more like 28 this afternoon, and a high UV index. Overnight tonight, dropping down to a low of 14 degrees. Tomorrow, a mix of sun and cloud, a high of 25, feeling more like 30. And on Thursday, sunny and a high of 27. For all those weather details anytime, find it on our app or website on the Jenny King weather page.
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1: It's 18 degrees in downtown Winnipeg. Your full weather details coming to you in a few minutes. Good afternoon. I'm Leanna Peters. 6 months into Maya Gabala's recovery journey, her mom is celebrating a moment she has prayed for every day for months. Maya suffered a traumatic brain injury in the Tumbler Ridge School tragedy in February. In a new update, Sia Edmonds shared a short video of Maya speaking one very important word.
2: Mom.
1: Edmonds says she cried and laughed at the same time when she heard it. She says Maya remains in hospital and continues to experience both setbacks and victories, but more pieces of her familiar personality are emerging. Winnipeg's 30-kilometer-an-hour school zone speed limit returns today as students begin to head back to class. The city says speed can make a big difference in a pedestrian collision. Rebecca Patronek is a road safety management engineer at the City of Winnipeg. She says children may not always navigate the road perfectly, so drivers need to be prepared for unexpected movements.
3: If a pedestrian's hit at 50 kilometers an hour, that person has a 50% chance of being seriously injured or even killed. And when we drop speeds down to 30 kilometers an hour, that chance, the chance of dying or being seriously injured reduces to 20%. So it makes a big impact.
1: The city is reminding drivers to slow down, put their phones away, and watch for children walking and biking to school. Bethlehem Bible College is helping Palestinian Christians share a message of hope amid conflict in the Holy Land. College President Jack Sarah say their Christian faith shapes how they respond to pain and injustice.
4: You hear a voice like ours, instead of calling for hatred, instead of calling for revenge, calling for loving our enemies, I think our voice is credible. That's why it's very important to hear our perspective.
1: Sarah says the college is calling for peace and ceasefires while encouraging Christians to pray. A major step in restoring healthcare in Dauphin is set for Labor Day. The emergency department at Dauphin Regional Health Center will reopen Monday, September 7th with 24-hour emergency care. Walk-in diagnostic services will also move back to the hospital and a mobile CT unit is expected within several weeks. Dialysis, chemotherapy, and labor and delivery services remain available at other locations while repairs continue. And Manitobans can enjoy free entry to all provincial parks this Labor Day long weekend. The Manitoba government says vehicle permits will not be required from September 4th to 7th. Campers can still expect nightly camping fees and entrance fees remain in effect at national parks, but park interpreters will also offer free guided hikes, campfire talks, and other family-friendly programs. Visitors are reminded to follow fire restrictions, keep campsites clean, and secure food from wildlife. And for all these story details and more, you can check them out on chvnradio.com or on the CHVN Radio app. I'm Leanna Peters.
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5: In for a cloudy afternoon in downtown Winnipeg today with a high of 25, feeling more like 29. Tonight, partly cloudy with a slight chance of showers this evening with a low of 14. Tomorrow, a mix of sun and cloud with a high of 24. And on Wednesday, a mix of sun and cloud and a high of 25. A look at your current temperatures and 7-day forecast is available on the Janie King weather page at chvnradio.com or the CHVN Radio app.
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0: 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Good afternoon. I'm Faith Adeyemi. And the verse of the day comes from Proverbs 22, verse 6. And it reads, "Start children off on the way they should go, and even when they are old, they will not turn from it." 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

0: That's Zealous by Melissa Buehler on CHVN at 95.1 FM. I'm Faith Adeyemi. Brand new on local news. It's officially the 1st of September, which means that the Winnipeg 30-kilometer school zone speed limits are returning today as students are heading back to school. The city is rolling out several new safety measures and new reduced speed zones. Rebecca Paterniak, a road safety management engineer with the City of Winnipeg, is saying drivers should expect more children walking and biking, school buses, and parents on the roads around schools. Here's Paterniak with more.
1: I think it's just good to, you know, pay attention, put your phone away, stay focused on the road. 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So keep an eye out for those things and also watch your speeds. It's important, you know, to be aware that the 30K is going to be in effect and to watch your speeds while you're traveling.
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10: In for a cloudy afternoon in downtown Winnipeg today with a high of 25, feeling more like 29. Tonight, partly cloudy with a slight chance of showers this evening with a low of 14. Tomorrow, a mix of sun and cloud with a high of 24. And on Wednesday, a mix of sun and cloud and a high of 25. A look at your current temperatures and 7-day forecast is available on the Janie King weather page at chvnradio.com or the CHVN radio app.
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0: That's Fill My Cup by Andrew Rip on CHBN 95.1 FM. I'm Faith Adeyemi, and I know it's September, so happy new month, but we are still trying to celebrate the summer with you. 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

0: That's Get Behind Me by Emerson Day on CHBN at 95.1 FM. I'm Faith Adeyemi. The long weekend is coming up soon, and new in local news, there's going to be a free entry to Manitoba provincial parks this weekend. 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Park interpreters will offer free guided hikes, campfire talks, and other family-friendly programs throughout the long weekend and into the fall. 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
11: In for a cloudy afternoon in downtown Winnipeg today with a high of 25, feeling more like 29. Tonight, partly cloudy with a slight chance of showers this evening with a low of 14. Tomorrow, a mix of sun and cloud with a high of 24. And on Wednesday, a mix of sun and cloud and a high of 25. A look at your current temperatures and 7-day forecast is available on the Janie King weather page at chvnradio.com or the CHVN radio app.
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1: 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I'm Faith Adeyemi, and there are so many CHVN contests that you could play. For instance, tomorrow you have a chance to win a $25 Wendy's gift card to the Wendy's in Steinbach. You could play Wendy's Would You Rather with morning show host Sylvia St. Cyr. All you have to do is call in when she asks a Would You Rather question, and the winner will just be randomly selected. And then later in the week, you have a chance to play Order Up with Freddy's Frozen Custards and Steak Burgers with Angela Peacock during her drive show from 2 to 6 for a chance to win a $50 gift card to Freddy's Frozen Custard and Steak Burgers. You can find out all about these contests right now on chvnradio.com or on the CHVN Radio app.
2: 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Naomi devised a plan that was to take place at night once Boaz was in a good mood with food and drink, and Ruth was to put on her best dress and sneak into the threshing floor of Boaz and uncover his feet. We then read Ruth 3 verse 9. He said, "Who are you?" And she answered, "I am Ruth, your servant. 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Ruth and Naomi were looking for redemption, and they found it. They had faith to ask. Faith is never out of place. 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

Good. 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Good afternoon. I'm Faith Adeyemi, and the verse of the day comes from Proverbs 22, verse 6, and it says, "Start children off on the way they should go, and even when they are old, they will not turn from it." 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

0: That's Every Day by Sterling John on CHVN at 95.1 FM. I'm Faith Adeyemi. Today's devotional is brought to you by Destiny Road Coffee Roasters and is titled Knowing God / Being Still. It's based on Ephesians 5 verse 1, which reads, "Be imitators of God, therefore, as dearly loved children." And it's about how to be an imitator of God. We need rest and we need to be still. And I just wanted to read a little snippet of the devotional. It says, "Tell yourself right now and throughout today that it is okay to draw away from the maddening crowd. Jesus did, and so can you." 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
8: Today's going to be a high of 23 with a mix of sun and cloud. This evening, going down to 14 with some clouds. And then tomorrow, we're going to be looking at a high of 25, a mix of sun and cloud. And then Thursday, sunny and a high of 27. For your full 7-day forecast, you can check it out on chvnradio.com or on the CHVN Radio app.
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1: 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I'm Faith Adeyemi, and I'm super excited for the long weekend. I'm a huge fan of weekends in general, and an even bigger fan of long weekends. If you have something cool and exciting coming up soon, let us know right now on the Shine Dental Talk and Text line, and I would love to know what you have planned for the weekend. Maybe you can get to the lake or the cottage for one last time before the summer ends. Keep listening for Can't Steal My Joy by Josiah Queen and Brandon Lake.
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0: That's He Is Close by Natasha Zimbero on CHVN 95.1 FM. I'm Faith Adeyemi. 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
11: Today's going to be a high of 23 with a mix of sun and cloud this evening, going down to 14 with some clouds. And then tomorrow we're going to be looking at a high of 25, a mix of sun and cloud. And then Thursday, sunny and a high of 27. For your full 7-day forecast, you can check it out on chvnradio.com or on the CHVN radio app.
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0: And I know I've put you through it. It's amazing that you can love me like I love me like I am.
1: That's Love Me Like I Am by For King and Country on CHBN 95.1 FM. I'm Faith Adeyemi, and I hope you are enjoying your Tuesday afternoon. And I always say this, and people think I'm weird for saying it. Happy New Month. I know it's not the new year, but the first of a month, I think, deserves a little bit of celebration. And so I just hope that this is a great start to the month for you. Also, it's September, which means that fall is coming very soon. I love the fall. The colors are so pretty, and it just reminds me how great God is and how creative He is. Like, He's the creator of the entire universe. And we get to see that on display when the seasons change. I'm going to stop rambling now and keep listening for So Much by Life Church Worship coming soon.
2: $480,000 a year for a single medication. You heard that right. Raison Q is a pancreatic cancer drug from Revolution Medicine, and a year's supply costs more than the average home in the U.S. The pancreatic cancer drug Raison Q is not a cure, but has been shown to prolong a patient's life expectancy. Among steadily increasing cancer drug costs, the high price tag is not unusual. In the 2024 drug approval cycle, nine other meds exceeded $400,000 a year. Harvard professor Dr. Aaron Kesselheim criticized these practices, saying, quote, "We allow pharmaceutical companies to charge whatever they want and without any clear rationale other than how much they think they can get. What a contrast to the generosity of our God, who paid the cost of our salvation himself. By his stripes we are healed." I'm David Wolin at haventoday.org.
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1: Win or lose, you love taking your family to Goldeye's games. 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You know what I'm talking about. Your kids love the mascots, the food, and the fun. 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And that's a good thing. Jenny King, the king of clean.
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0: One of the most well-known verses in the New Testament is 1 Corinthians 13:11. When I was a child, I spoke as a child, I understood as a child, I thought as a child. But when I became a man, I put away childish things. Paul is referring to spiritual maturity in this verse, but there is a principle involved that goes further. Children have many lovable traits, but they also are impulsive, have bad tempers, and don't like hard jobs. They live only for the moment, and they think the world revolves around them. Hopefully, as adults, we have learned to put away those kinds of childish things. This is David Jeremiah, encouraging you to get on the road to new life. 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
8: Today's going to be a high of 23 with a mix of sun and cloud this evening, going down to 14 with some clouds. And then tomorrow we're going to be looking at a high of 25, a mix of sun and cloud. And then Thursday, sunny and a high of 27. For your full 7-day forecast, you can check it out on chvnradio.com or on the CHVN Radio app.
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11: Today's going to be a high of 23 with a mix of sun and cloud. This evening, going down to 14 with some clouds. And then tomorrow, we're going to be looking at a high of 25, a mix of sun and cloud. And then Thursday, sunny and a high of 27. For your full 7-day forecast, you can check it out on chvnradio.com or on the CHVN Radio app.
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0: When a person says to me, just have faith, the first question in my mind is, faith in what? They say, only believe. I say, only believe what? There is no power in faith alone. Don't think there's something mystical or something magical about just believing. Your faith is no better than its object. Misplaced faith is a dangerous thing. It is not faith that moves mountains. It is God that moves mountains. The Bible says in Mark chapter 11 and verse 22, he said unto them, have faith in God. Whosoever believes in him.
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1: 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Book your round today.
2: It's 18 degrees in downtown Winnipeg. Your full weather details coming to you in a few minutes. Good afternoon. I'm Leanna Peters. 6 months into Maya Gabala's recovery journey, her mom is celebrating a moment she has prayed for every day for months. Maya suffered a traumatic brain injury in the Tumbler Ridge School tragedy in February. In a new update, Sia Edmonds shared a short video of Maya speaking one very important word.
3: Mom.
2: Edmonds says she cried and laughed at the same time when she heard it. She says Maya remains in hospital and continues to experience both setbacks and victories, but more pieces of her familiar personality are emerging. Winnipeg's 30-kilometer-an-hour school zone speed limit returns today as students begin to head back to class. The city says speed can make a big difference in a pedestrian collision. Rebecca Patronek is a road safety management engineer at the City of Winnipeg. She says children may not always navigate the road perfectly, so drivers need to be prepared for unexpected movements.
4: If a pedestrian's hit at 50 kilometers an hour, that person has a 50% chance of being seriously injured or even killed. And when we drop speeds down to 30 kilometers an hour, that chance, the chance of dying or being seriously injured reduces to 20%. So it makes a big impact.
2: The city is reminding drivers to slow down, put their phones away, and watch for children walking and biking to school. Bethlehem Bible College is helping Palestinian Christians share a message of hope amid conflict in the Holy Land. College President Jack Sarah say their Christian faith shapes how they respond to pain and injustice.
5: You hear a voice like ours, instead of calling for hatred, instead of calling for revenge, calling for loving our enemies, I think our voice is credible. That's why it's very important to hear our perspective.
2: Sarah says the college is calling for peace and ceasefires while encouraging Christians to pray. A major step in restoring healthcare in Dauphin is set for Labor Day. The emergency department at Dauphin Regional Health Center will reopen Monday, September 7th with 24-hour emergency care. Walk-in diagnostic services will also move back to the hospital and a mobile CT unit is expected within several weeks. Dialysis, chemotherapy, and labor and delivery services remain available at other locations while repairs continue. And Manitobans can enjoy free entry to all provincial parks this Labor Day long weekend. The Manitoba government says vehicle permits will not be required from September 4th to 7th. Campers can still expect nightly camping fees and entrance fees remain in effect at national parks, but park interpreters will also offer free guided hikes, campfire talks, and other family-friendly programs. Visitors are reminded to follow fire restrictions, keep campsites clean, and secure food from wildlife. And for all these story details and more, you can check them out on chvnradio.com or on the CHVN Radio app. I'm Leanna Peters.
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2: Today is going to be a high of 23 with a mix of sun and cloud. This evening, going down to 14 with some clouds. And then tomorrow, we're going to be looking at a high of 25, a mix of sun and cloud. And then Thursday, sunny and a high of 27. For your full 7-day forecast, you can check it out on chvnradio.com or on the CHVN Radio app.
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Hey, good afternoon. I'm Leanna Peters, filling in for Angela Peacock, and I am so excited to be spending this afternoon together. I'm also really excited because today is September 1st, so school is back. Back to school season is here, and we have lots of new exciting things coming. Some new things that are also coming is updates to the school zone awareness. And to make sure, so if you're out on the roads right now, make sure to be slowing down in those school zones. 30 kilometers is in action starting today. School's not started yet, but those zones sure are. So we got new exciting news about things that are bringing awareness to this. So keep locked right here to hear some more of those details. We got Lord, It Feels So Good, Toby Mac, right here on CHVN 95.1 FM.

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Hey, I'm Leanna Peters, and you're listening to Winnipeg's positive and encouraging station. And September has arrived today, September 1st, and that means for many kids, they're getting ready to go back to school, parents getting ready to get send it on your way and driving your kids to school. And for

0: you know, and they're not paying attention. So you need to be alert, slow down. Talked to the city yesterday, and they said that slowing down even 20 kilometers from 50 kilometers to 30 can make a huge difference between life and death. So if you're driving through a school zone, just be careful, slow down, stay alert to those unexpected movements that kids are making, and it will just keep the roads safer for everyone. And yeah, those are in effect September 1st today. 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
0: Today's going to be a high of 23 with a mix of sun and cloud. This evening, going down to 14 with some clouds. And then tomorrow, we're going to be looking at a high of 25, a mix of sun and cloud. And then Thursday, sunny and a high of 27. For your full 7-day forecast, you can check it out on CHVNRadio.com or on the CHVN Radio app.
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0: 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Hey, I'm Leanna Peters. And the Winnipeg Goldeyes are wrapping up their regular season home games this week. 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And that sounds like a pretty good way to say goodbye to summer, sitting at a Goldeyes game, say goodbye to the Goldeyes for now. And you can go enter. Super easy. We got your daily devotional coming up in just a few minutes. Keep it locked right here.
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0: Make It Well, Mercy Me on CHVN 95.1 FM. I'm Leanna Peters, and we got your devotional of the day. Your devotional is brought to you by Destiny Road Coffee Roasters. Today's devotional starts with Ephesians 5, verse 1. Be imitators of God, therefore, as dearly loved children. Now, that's pretty big instruction. Be imitators of God. And what does that mean? Well, I think it looks different for everyone and everything in different times. And I think that the best way to know how to do this is taking time for quietness and stillness and to be with God. And that's the best thing we can do, is take some time to pray and hear what God wants from us. And not just pray for asks, but also have a conversation, have that dialogue. And it's really easy to get distracted. We have so much around us and the busyness and go, go, go. But take a step away, and it's okay to be still. And sometimes you just need to be told that it's okay to be still. Jesus did it, and so can you. And yeah, this is your reminder right now that it's okay to be still. This is me telling you, and it's totally okay. 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It's a good reminder that even the busiest part of the day, you need a little pause. Enjoy your coffee. Enjoy your time with God. And we got more things coming your way and some other things to help you relax and have that stillness, and also exciting opportunities for the September long weekend. All those details coming to you in a few minutes.
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0: Today's going to be a high of 23 with a mix of sun and cloud. This evening, going down to 14 with some clouds. And then tomorrow, we're going to be looking at a high of 25, a mix of sun and cloud. And then Thursday, sunny and a high of 27. For your full 7-day forecast, you can check it out on chvnradio.com or on the CHVN Radio app.
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0: Fear, Chris Tomlin on CHBN 95.1 FM. Good afternoon. I'm Leanna Peters, and you are listening to Winnipeg's positive and encouraging station. It's September 1st today, beginning of the month, and you know what that means. September long weekend is just around the corner. Summer is coming to an end. But we have some exciting things for the long weekend, and I'm going to tell you all about them in just a few minutes. So keep it locked right here on CHBN 95.1 FM.
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2: It's 18 degrees in downtown Winnipeg. Your full weather details coming to you in a few minutes. Good afternoon. I'm Leanna Peters. 6 months into Maya Gabala's recovery journey, her mom is celebrating a moment she has prayed for every day for months. Maya suffered a traumatic brain injury in the Tumbler Ridge school tragedy in February. In a new update, Sia Edmonds shared a short video of Maya speaking one very important word.
3: Mom.
2: Edmonds says she cried and laughed at the same time when she heard it. She says Maya remains in hospital and continues to experience both setbacks and victories, but more pieces of her familiar personality are emerging. Winnipeg's 30-kilometer-an-hour school zone speed limit returns today as students begin to head back to class. The city says speed can make a big difference in a pedestrian collision. Rebecca Patronek is a road safety management engineer at the City of Winnipeg. She says children may not always navigate the road perfectly, so drivers need to be prepared for unexpected movements.
4: If a pedestrian's hit at 50 kilometers an hour, that person has a 50% chance of being seriously injured or even killed. And when we drop speeds down to 30 kilometers an hour, that chance, the chance of dying or being seriously injured reduces to 20%. So it makes a big impact.
2: The city is reminding drivers to slow down, put their phones away, and watch for children walking and biking to school. Bethlehem Bible College is helping Palestinian Christians share a message of hope amid conflict in the Holy Land. College President Jack Sarah say their Christian faith shapes how they respond to pain and injustice.
5: You hear a voice like ours, instead of calling for hatred, instead of calling for revenge, calling for loving our enemies, I think our voice is credible. That's why it's very important to hear our perspective.
2: Sarah says the college is calling for peace and ceasefires while encouraging Christians to pray. A major step in restoring healthcare in Dauphin is set for Labor Day. The emergency department at Dauphin Regional Health Center will reopen Monday, September 7th with 24-hour emergency care. Walk-in diagnostic services will also move back to the hospital and a mobile CT unit is expected within several weeks. Dialysis, chemotherapy, and labor and delivery services remain available at other locations while repairs continue. And Manitobans can enjoy free entry to all provincial parks this Labor Day long weekend. The Manitoba government says vehicle permits will not be required from September 4th to 7th. Campers can still expect nightly camping fees and entrance fees remain in effect at national parks, but park interpreters will also offer free guided hikes, campfire talks, and other family-friendly programs. Visitors are reminded to follow fire restrictions, keep campsites clean, and secure food from wildlife. And for all these story details and more, you can check them out on chvnradio.com or on the CHVN Radio app. I'm Leanna Peters.
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2: Today's going to be a high of 23 with a mix of sun and cloud. This evening, going down to 14 with some clouds. And then tomorrow, we're going to be looking at a high of 25, a mix of sun and cloud. And then Thursday, sunny and a high of 27. For your full 7-day forecast, you can check it out on chvnradio.com or on the CHVN Radio app.
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0: Peters, and you're listening to Winnipeg's positive and encouraging station. Labor Day is next Monday. September long weekend is coming up, and maybe you've been saying all summer long that you're ready to go camping and just have not made it out there yet, and you're like, oh, end of summer, what am I supposed to do? Well, you are in luck. The province announced yesterday that vehicle permits will not be required for entry to provincial parks from all weekend, from the 4th to the 7th. So if you've been thinking, let's get out of the city, enjoy some fresh air, this is a good opportunity to take. Or maybe you don't want to go camping, but maybe you want to go for a hike, go for a picnic, go take the kids, run around somewhere, sit by the water, and maybe even have those quiet moments to enjoy by the lake and some water. We have some beautiful parks out here and some beautiful hikes, and it's important to see before it's all covered in snow. So enjoy it and enjoy. See what that might bring. The regular camping fees do apply, but you can still get out there. And you can find all those details on chvnradio.com or on the CHVN Radio app. And coming up, we'll be hearing about the changes happening in Manitoba schools. 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
1: CHVN traffic with Superlube. 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
0: Good afternoon. Traffic is picking up around the city. There was an accident earlier on Abenoji-Mikina and St. Anne's. Now the damaged vehicles have been cleared, but the lights are in all red flashing. There is cadets on scene that are directing traffic, but the northbound curb lane remains closed, and you can expect some westbound delays while the larger queues are clearing. But use caution while traveling through. On the Norwood Bridge, emergency crews are blocking the northbound curb lane, so keep left to pass and expect some delays in that area. Let me know what you're seeing on the road. You can give me a text or a call on the Shine Dental Talking text line at 1-877-951-CHVN. I'm Leanna Peters.
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0: Good afternoon. I'm Leanna Peters, and school is going to be back in session next week. And there's a lot happening in Manitoba classrooms this fall. One of those big changes that's getting attention is the province's new health and physical education curriculum. It's going to be piloted this fall in a few schools, and it's going to be an emphasis on physical activity and healthy living. This is the first big renovation on the curriculum in the last 25 years, so we're going to be updating it just to make it more relevant to students' lives today. So focusing on nutrition, sleep, screen time, online bullying, and lifelong building healthy habits. This is the conversation that's going to be happening with educators as they need support and resources as they implement the new curriculum. Another one the province is Everybody Every Day. So making K-12 in-person gym mandatory for those credits in graduation. Let us know what's going on at your school, something happening in your community. You can always give us a text or call on the Shine Dental Talk and Text line. Would love to hear it. Let us know at 1-877-951-CHVN. We got your traffic on the way.
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0: Good afternoon. Traffic is picking up around the city. There was an accident earlier on Abenoji-Mikina and St. Anne's. Now the damaged vehicles have been cleared, but the lights are in all red flashing. There is cadets on scene that are directing traffic, but the northbound curb lane remains closed, and you can expect some westbound delays while the larger queues are clearing. But use caution while traveling through. On the Norwood Bridge, emergency crews are blocking the northbound curb lane, so keep left to pass and expect some delays in that area. Let me know what you're seeing on the road. You can give me a text or a call on the Shine Dental Talking text line at 1-877-951-CHVN. I'm Leanna Peters.
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0: Today's going to be a high of 23 with a mix of sun and cloud. This evening, going down to 14 with some clouds. And then tomorrow, we're going to be looking at a high of 25, a mix of sun and cloud. And then Thursday, sunny and a high of 27. For your full 7-day forecast, you can check it out on chvnradio.com or on the CHVN Radio app.
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0: Don't Stop Praying, Matthew West on CHVN 95.1 FM. 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I'm Leanna Peters, and summer may be winding down, but CHVN Celebrate Summer is still bringing fun your way. 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

0: Keep Me in the Moment, Jeremy Camp on CHVN 95.1 FM. Hey, good afternoon. I'm Leanna Peters, and today in the news, there is an incredibly emotional story that is involving the 12-year-old Maya Gabala, who has been on an incredibly difficult recovery journey since the Tumblr Ridge incident back in February. And to be completely honest, this story had me upset and crying earlier today because it's incredibly moving, and it's a small victory, but also very meaningful and touching. Her mother, Sia Edmonds, has been sharing updates about Maya's progress along the way, and all of her updates have just been very impactful. But this latest story, I don't know, is especially meaningful as she spoke her first words since the incident, and her first words were "Mom," and I think that is just so incredibly powerful and emotional and sweet. And it's been, after such a devastating moment, is one of those things that is just probably means everything to Maya's mom. And yeah, Maya's recovery has been challenging, and there's still a long road ahead. And during this all, her mother has been praying. Someone who didn't believe in faith is now believing in miracles. So let's continue praying for Maya and praying for her family and her mom as they continue down this journey. And you can read the full story details on chvnradio.com or on the CHVN Radio app. Coming up in a few minutes, we got your verse of the day and spoke kids, and you're going to want to hear this one.
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0: Good afternoon. Traffic is picking up around the city. There was an accident earlier on Abenoji Mikina and St. Anne's. Now the damaged vehicles have been cleared, but the lights are in all red flashing. There is cadets on scene that are directing traffic, but the northbound curb lane remains closed, and you can expect some westbound delays while the larger queues are clearing. But use caution while traveling through. On the Norwood Bridge, emergency crews are blocking the northbound curb lane, so keep left to pass and expect some delays in that area. Let me know what you're seeing on the road. You can give me a text or a call on the Shine Dental Talking text line at 1-877-951-CHVN. I'm Leanna Peters.
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0: Today's going to be a high of 23 with a mix of sun and cloud. This evening, going down to 14 with some clouds. And then tomorrow, we're going to be looking at a high of 25, a mix of sun and cloud. And then Thursday, sunny and a high of 27. For your full 7-day forecast, you can check it out on chvnradio.com or on the CHVN Radio app.
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0: Eleni and Landry, Sunshine and Rainbows on CHVN 95.1 FM. Hey, good afternoon. I'm Leanna Peters, and I got your verse of the day. Your verse of the day is Proverbs chapter 22, verse 6. Start children off on the way they should go, and even when they are old, they will not turn from it. I think this is a beautiful verse. Good reminder that what you pass on might not be seen right away, but just keep planting those good seeds, and eventually it will make a difference for a very long time in children's lives. Your verse of the day is brought to you by Horizon Storage Sheds. Keep it locked right here on CHVN 95.1 FM to find ways to win more amazing prizes.
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0: Good afternoon. Traffic is picking up around the city. There was an accident earlier on Abenoji-Mikina and St. Anne's. Now the damaged vehicles have been cleared, but the lights are in all red flashing. There is cadets on scene that are directing traffic, but the northbound curb lane remains closed, and you can expect some westbound delays while the larger queues are clearing. But use caution while traveling through. On the Norwood Bridge, emergency crews are blocking the northbound curb lane, so keep left to pass and expect some delays in that area. Let me know what you're seeing on the road. You can give me a text or a call on the Shine Dental Talking text line at 1-877-951-CHVN. I'm Leanna Peters.
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1: It's 21 degrees in downtown Winnipeg. Your full weather details coming to you in a few minutes. Good afternoon. I'm Leanna Peters. A BC church is asking for prayer after a fire caused substantial damage to its building Monday evening. Vernon Alliance Church says everyone is safe and no injuries were reported. About 35 firefighters from our four fire departments responded to the blaze. The cause remains under investigation. The church says its offices are closed until further notice and is asking people to continue praying for its church family and staff. As school zone speed limits take effect today, the city of Winnipeg is piloting three new safety measures around school this fall. Bright yellow in-street crosswalk signs will be installed at 10 school locations. The city is also testing new black and white pavement markings designed to alert drivers when they're entering a school zone. And bright yellow traffic calming curbs are being used at several school crosswalks on wider streets. Rebecca Patrick of Road Safety Management Engineer of the City says the measures are designed to make crosswalks more visible and remind drivers to slow down and yield to pedestrians.
2: Drivers are not always going 30 kilometers an hour in the school zone, and we want to do things to help change the built environment to reinforce that the limit is 30 kilometers an hour.
1: The city says speed can make a big difference in the outcome of a pedestrian collision. Maya Gabala's mom says her daughter is showing her more and more what miracles look like. The teen girl was seriously injured in the Tumbler Ridge tragedy in February and has been in hospital since then. Sia Edmonds shared an emotional update last night, 6 months into Maya's recovery. She says she's beginning to see familiar pieces of her daughter again, including an eye roll, a sarcastic response, and now a word she's been waiting months to hear. Edmund says she has prayed to hear that simple word every day for months. You can watch the powerful and emotional video right now on the CHVN Radio app. A Christian leader in Bethlehem says Palestinian Christians want their voices of peace and hope to be heard amid conflict in the Holy Land. Bethlehem Bible College President Jack Sarah says Christians in the region are choosing a message of love rather than revenge.
3: Most Palestinian Christians, they're talking about peace, about hope. 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
1: Today's going to be a high of 23 with a mix of sun and cloud. This evening, going down to 14 with some clouds. And then tomorrow, we're going to be looking at a high of 25, a mix of sun and cloud. And then Thursday, sunny and a high of 27. For your full 7-day forecast, you can check it out on chvnradio.com or on the CHVN Radio app.
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0: 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Hey, I'm Amanda Peters, and you're listening to Winnipeg's positive and encouraging station. Christians that are living in the Holy Land are asking the church around the world to pray for peace, and they're offering a message that's pretty powerful. Jack Sarah is the president of Bethlehem Bible College, and they're saying Palestinian Christians have a unique perspective because they're speaking on their own experience of displacement, loss, and conflict. And they're choosing to speak about is peace. It's not about revenge, but they are just pro-peace and pro-ceasefire, and they're just encouraging nations to talk. He's asking Christians around the world to pray, not for a political solution, but just the peace of Jesus that transcends all understanding. And I think that's a message that is really important to hear. And yeah, so whatever the perspective on the conflict may be, we can all just pray for people who are hurting and for the families that are caught in the middle of this and for peace in the Holy Land. 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
0: We got an update in traffic. There is a crash on Henderson in Ottawa and it's blocking the northbound curb lane, so just keep left to pass. We are still dealing with some backup on the Norwood Bridge as there was an accident, but the lanes are open, but there is quite a bit of delay as things are clearing. There's also accident that's been cleared up as well on Avenue Jamaica and St. Anne's, but the lights are flashing in all red. There's cadets directing traffic, but the northbound curb lane remains closed. The traffic is starting to clear, but use caution while traveling through. Let me know what you're seeing on the road. Give me a text or a call on the Shine Dental Talk and Text line at 1-877-951-CHVN. I'm Leanna Peters.
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Lighthouse on CHVN 95.1 FM. Hey, good afternoon. I'm Leanna Peters, and September 1st, and September has a way of making us all relearn our routines, including remembering that school zones are back to 30 kilometers an hour, and there are some new safety projects that are being introduced around Winnipeg schools. So if you are going on a route that takes you past the school, this is your friendly reminder to slow down, pay attention. Sometimes kids don't behave predictably around traffic, and they're too excited to go see their friends, and they're getting back into school, and they're chatting, and just like running, maybe they're kicking a ball across. Give them the extra time, extra space. There is full details about the three new pilot projects the city is putting up at school zones. We got a new sign that's going in the middle of the road that just lets you know that this is a school zone, making it more obvious, as well as pavement, paint written on the pavement to let you know you're entering a school zone, and then some traffic calming to make the wider streets be more aware of the school zone that you're in. So making it safer for kids, and making sure that the kids get to school and have a good time.

0: 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The traffic is starting to clear, but use caution while traveling through. Let me know what you're seeing on the road. Give me a text or a call on the Shine Dental Talk and Text line at 1-877-951-CHVN. I'm Leanna Peters.
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0: Today's going to be a high of 23 with a mix of sun and cloud. This evening, going down to 14 with some clouds. And then tomorrow, we're going to be looking at a high of 25, a mix of sun and cloud. And then Thursday, sunny and a high of 27. For your full 7-day forecast, you can check it out on chvnradio.com or on the CHVN Radio app.
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0: 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Hey, I'm Leanna Peters. And summer may be close to the finish line, but Celebrate Summer is still going strong. 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
0: We got an update in traffic. There is a crash on Henderson in Ottawa and it's blocking the northbound curb lane, so just keep left to pass. We are still dealing with some backup on the Norwood Bridge as there was an accident, but the lanes are open, but there is quite a bit of delay as things are clearing. There's also an accident that's been cleared up as well on Abenojimikina and St. Anne's, but the lights are flashing in all red. There's cadets directing traffic, but the northbound curb lane remains closed. The traffic is starting to clear, but use caution while traveling through. Let me know what you're seeing on the road. Give me a text or a call on the Shine Dental Talk and Text line at 1-877-951-CHVN. I'm Leanna Peters.
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0: Today's going to be a high of 23 with a mix of sun and cloud. This evening, going down to 14 with some clouds. And then tomorrow, we're going to be looking at a high of 25, a mix of sun and cloud. And then Thursday, sunny and a high of 27. For your full 7-day forecast, you can check it out on chvnradio.com or on the CHVN Radio app.
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0: the other side west of here on CHVN 95.1 FM. I'm Leanna Peters, and what a great way to wrap up your Tuesday drive home. That little guitar at the end there, rocking all on the end. 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
0: We got some updates in traffic. That crash that we're dealing with on Henderson in Ottawa, the crash has now been removed and there are no delays back in that area. On Pembina and Miriam, we're dealing with a hydro outage. This intersection is without power, so treat this as an always stop and use caution while traveling through. We also got a call in from a listener who is saying that between on westbound Highway 1 between Winnipeg and Ely, it looks like there has been a crash with a semi, and we're seeing delays from Dakota to Ely in that area. So she's been rerouted, and some other cars have had to reroute as well. So thank you for that tip. And let me know what you're seeing in the road. You can always give me a text or call on the Shine Dental Talk and Text line at 1-877-951-CHVN. I'm Leanna Peters.
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2: This is Compass Point, and I'm Pete Smith. Psalm 119, verse 104 says, "Through thy precepts I get understanding, therefore I hate every false way." At a recent Bible study, a man saved only a year and a half spoke up. Rick was excited about reading the book of Proverbs. He exclaimed, "It's so practical. It tells us how to live. People out there don't know how to live, but the Bible has the answers." How right he was. Sometimes mature believers lose the wonder of this young Christian's insight. We start to depend on our own wisdom. May we read the Word of God to know the will of God and then simply do it. As Proverbs 3 verse 7 teaches, "Do not be wise in your own eyes. Fear the Lord and depart from evil." Join us again soon at Compass Point.
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3: The same unity that the Father and the Son have, we're invited into to have this unity by the Spirit all together in one. And yet, I think we've settled on sort of a little unity, which is we know each other from a distance, so we don't really know what's going on in each other. So we don't know the ugly. And so we have unity because, like, we're nice to each other. Instead of, like, how do we really know each other and love each other, even though, like, the more that's exposed that is good and not good, actually, we still love all the more. And I think that's the beautiful part. So that's what we're fighting for.
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2: Today's going to be a high of 23 with a mix of sun and cloud. This evening, going down to 14 with some clouds. And then tomorrow, we're going to be looking at a high of 25, a mix of sun and cloud. And then Thursday, sunny and a high of 27. For your full 7-day forecast, you can check it out on CHBNRadio.com or on the CHBN Radio app.
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6: Today's going to be a high of 23 with a mix of sun and cloud. This evening, going down to 14 with some clouds. And then tomorrow, we're going to be looking at a high of 25, a mix of sun and cloud. And then Thursday, sunny and a high of 27. For your full 7-day forecast, you can check it out on chvnradio.com or on the CHVN Radio app.
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